0: responding to growing concerns from local businesses. A new CGI video shows the £8 million revamp of Margate's Winter Gardens, reopening next March. ABBA tribute act Bjorn Again will headline the opening weekend, with tickets for three shows already on sale and more acts to follow. Now over to Chloe for the weather.
1: Chloe here with the local DCR weather. Morning cloud and rain will clear northeastwards, turning drier but with further heavy afternoon showers following, perhaps thundery. Drier again later. Strong winds with a risk of coastal gales. Maximum temperature 17 degrees Celsius. The outlook for Sunday to Tuesday is dry but increasingly cloudy and breezy on Sunday. Band of rain slowly transferring east on Monday. Cooler and windy on Tuesday with sunny spells and showers, occasionally heavy. Today's sunrise and sunset times are 4:41 a.m. and 9:05 p.m., making the day length 16 hours 24 minutes. High tide for Dover is at 3:08 a.m. and 3:31 p.m., low tide at 10:21 a.m. and 10:48 p.m. Now back over to Paul for the travel.
0: Here is today's Kent Travel Update. On the roads, repairs causing traffic disruptions are the A249 northbound, A2 to A2500. Lane 1 closed for emergency bridge repairs. Disruption expected until the 6th of June. The A255 Broadstairs Road, Broadstairs, both ways. There are also multiple utility works across Kent, with closures and temporary traffic controls remaining in place. On the rails, daytime southeastern and high-speed trains are expected to run normally. Overnight services are impacted by engineering works across parts of the southeastern network on some routes, with bus replacement services in operation. Check departure boards when travelling late for updates. Port of Dover. Ferries from Dover to Calais and Dunkirk are running to schedule. That's all from us, now back to the show.
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0: David Morales
1: on the remix. I'm playing this from Living Jewett on the way.

my 12 incher on the way after this. '90s dance classics, 1991. Future Sound of London, Papua New Guinea.

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4: Last one for a few weeks. As Georgia takes a break and myself. Recording next weekend. Then 2 weeks of Patrick M in the PM covering. While we go around the Alps. Anyway, staycation fun facts from Georgia. The origin staycation of the word was actually coined in the early mid 20th century. Playwright George S. Kaufman and sports writer Red Smith both claimed to have used it first. It's had a massive economic impact, and domestic holidays are incredibly popular in the UK. British staycations injected between $28 billion and $31 billion in recent years to the UK economy. Favourite things to do while on a staycation? Hiking, beach visits, exploring national parks, castles, and popular areas are the southwest and northwest for holiday homes. 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Eliminate those big stresses of traditional travel holidays, long security lines, airport transfers, and large bags for packing. Actually gives you time to relax and be a tourist in your own country. And one last fact, backyard camping trend. Up to 60% of people who take domestic breaks opt for holiday lodges, cottages, for that home, away from home experience. Thanks, Georgia. More from Georgia very, very soon.
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0: 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We'll be back after this short break. Don't go anywhere.
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0: do quite like it though. Sweet sensation. 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Sad sweet dreamer. What's on Bollers this morning?
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0: Play this for Lee this morning.

Just Brilliant, Bissy McLean. Walk Away From Love. Remake of the David Ruffin classic. Don't Get Still To Come. Old Gold Soul. 60s this week. And two from Peebo

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1: No, sorry, 13th of June. 4 o'clock till 11 o'clock. 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A mixture 80s, 90s and noughties. 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Your festival for 2026, 17th to the 19th of July. Betsanger Rocks. Again, Betsanger Country Park's Facebook page for tickets. And there's camping over the weekend. 3 days of music, 3 days of camping. As we said, your festival weekend of 2026. Tonight at Whitfield Village Hall, it's a race night. All proceeds towards Crosslinks and the Ronald McDonald Foundation. You can bring your own food and drink. It's £2 a ticket and you get tickets from Whitfield's McDonald's. What's going to tell you what's going on at the Curve, but need to update that? I'm not sure it's going to be on this weekend, but music, of course, down at the Curve, live most weekends. Another event, 13th of June, 10 a.m. to 4 p.m. Dover Transport Museums, Armed Forces Day, entertainment, craft schools, mini train rides, military vehicles, and much, much more. 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And museum admission is just £5 per adult and £3 per child. The free entry is to the museum grounds only. As I say, Eventbrite to reserve your tickets. It's a massive boot fair. Deal Community Carnival Association present their tabletop and car boot sale Saturday the 1st of August, 10 a.m. to 3 p.m. on Warmer Green next to the Sea Cafe. 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Don't forget, at the Port of Dover waterfront. Sunday the 4th and Saturday the 4th and Sunday the 5th. It's the regatta weekend. Loads going on down the front, also on the Curve. Stick that one in your diary, 4th and 5th of July. It's a Comic Con, Dover Youth Comic Con, at the Riverside Centre in Dover on the 18th of July. 10 a.m. to 4 p.m. and the after party from 6 p.m. That's at Biggin Hall. Live band, dance crews, video games, tournaments, comic books and much, much more. That's your What's On.
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1: Yum Yum's Gonna Be a Big Thing.
0: And in the background, of course, The Contours, Do You Love Me? Time for the final feature of the show.
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1: To From Peebo, this one with Roberta Flack. 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

sadly passed away this week. Age 75, Peebo Bryson. Great hits, of course, the Aladdin theme, Beauty and the Beast. Tonight, and that with Roberta Flack. Tonight, I celebrate my love for you. That's it. Tonight. Whatever you're up to, have yourselves a great weekend. I'll see you in a few weeks' time. Patrick M in the PM covering for a couple of weeks. Final tune, What You Won't Do For Love.

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weekend, Saturday night, Beau. So, same as usual, just relax, back, and really enjoy. And thank you for joining me.

Just keeping you up to date, guys, with what's happening with the radio. We now have DAB, which enables us to reach out to you even more. And hopefully you can hear a little bit better without interruptions. And keep tuning in to DCR Radio. As I always say,

0: I'd just like to say, guys, thank you for tuning in and being here with me this Saturday evening, and look forward to hopefully being here next week. Have a great week from us here at DCR Radio. 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
12: Good morning. Paul Connor here with the local news for East Kent and Whitecliffs country. Parents across Kent are pushing for a rethink on a planned 26% rise in school bus pass prices. Opposition councillors say families have already faced a 41% increase since 2025. Around 3,100 children use the Kent Travel Saver Scheme. A special committee will review the plans on Thursday. In Folkestone, a BMW SUV has been seized after the driver ignored 20 unpaid parking tickets. The local council reported that the driver ignored multiple notices for improper parking. A 100-year-old golfer from Canterbury is still playing a couple of times a week. Christopher Martin, the club's oldest member, says staying active is his secret. He's just been given honorary membership and free golf for life, with the club calling him an inspiring example of the health and social benefits of the sport. Now over to Chloe for the weather.
13: Chloe here with the local DCR weather. Dry, sunny spells give way to showers developing. These may be heavy and turn thundery through the afternoon. Maximum temperature 17 degrees Celsius. Outlook for Thursday to Saturday. Has bands of rain move in Thursday morning, turning drier by the evening. Largely fine and dry Friday and Saturday. Warm or very warm for some by the weekend. Today's sunrise and sunset times are 4:40 a.m. and 9:08 p.m, making the day length 16 hours, 28 minutes. High tide for Dover is at 7:12 a.m. and 7:33 p.m. Low tide at 1:43 a.m. and 2:10 p.m. Now, back over to Paul for the travel.
12: Here is the travel update. Kent roads. Expect ongoing roadworks across Kent with closures and temporary lights active on routes including the A226 Galley Hill Road, Swanscombe, closed, the A255 Broadstairs Road, Broadstairs, closed, and the A292 Somerset Road, Ashford, closed. Also, Manor Road, Folkestone, northbound, closed, and Bouverie Place, Folkestone, one-way closure. On the rails, overnight engineering works on routes from 8th to 12th June 2026, affecting late night and early morning trains, including diversions between London Bridge and Ashford, replacement buses between Bromley South, Swanley, Mepham and Rochester, replacement buses between Tunbridge, Headcorn, Dover Priory, replacement buses between Canterbury West and Margate, and between Dover Priory and Ramsgate. These works run overnight, meaning early morning services may be impacted. Peak time services are expected to run normally. Port of Dover. Cross-channel ferries from Dover are running normally, although passengers should allow extra time for check-in and border controls. That's all from us. Now back to the show.

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0: Having been closed for many years for renovation and conservation, Dover's Maison Dieu reopened to the public in May this year, and in the few months since has hosted many different types of events, as Community Engagement Officer Martin Crowther explains.
1: Since we've reopened, we've had everything from lots of community events as part of the activity programme, but Frankie Valli Tribute Night, that was fully booked with people dancing in the aisles.
2: Oh, excellent.
1: Dover's very own version of the last night of the proms. Yeah. Wrestling, that came back, that was good fun. I was in the front row seat for that one, and I was praying furiously that somebody wasn't going to get thrown into my lap from inside the ring. The highlight for me was we actually had Giant Haystacks. Some people remember him and Big Daddy from the 1970s. Giant Haystacks' grandson was fighting at the Maison Dieu.
2: Wow, that's incredible.
1: And I hadn't realised Big Daddy and Giant Haystacks had both fought here as well. And Giant Haystacks' grandson was like a slightly slimmed down version of his grandfather. He came in his wolfskin cape. He had the big shaggy hair and beard.
2: Okay.
1: I think he weighed 21 stone and not 41 stone, which his grandfather did. But lovely to have wrestling back. And
2: so was that well attended?
1: Yeah, well, I think we had about 120 people.
2: Okay.
1: And it brought in a completely different audience.
2: Yes.
1: to some of our other events. Which was... And then, just in a blatant bit of publicity, we have got, and it's not in this brochure, so I don't know why I'm looking, we have got a fabulous comedy night coming up in early September at the Maison Dieu as well. So if people have a look on the Maison Dieu website, booking for that. There's some really good comedy acts.
2: There's quite a programme being put together, isn't
1: there? Yeah, that's right.
2: Yeah.
1: And then October is music month, so I think on Sunday afternoons we're going to have some sort of different kinds of music each Sunday afternoon with the bar open, which would be really nice. I think that's all free. And lots of other music events. And then we're sort of getting ready for things like Halloween and Christmas.
2: And you also got private hire as well, of course.
1: Yeah, so it is a fabulous venue for all sorts of events, large and small. We've been taking wedding bookings, which is great. It's a fabulous wedding venue, and lots of dinners and music events, but through to using some of the smaller rooms as well. So we've got the council chamber, which just nicely accommodates anything up to about 40 or 50 people. And the courtroom, that's a quirky little room as well, but that's really nice for some smaller events, up to 20 or 30 people, in what was the medieval chapel, but still has all the Victorian courtroom furnishings and fittings in it.
0: The Maison Dieu is open daily between 9:30 and 3:30 weekdays, and from 10 until 4 at weekends.

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1: Come in, I'm ready.
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13: Good morning. Paul Connor here with the local news for East Kent and Whitecliffs country. Parents across Kent are pushing for a rethink on a planned 26% rise in school bus pass prices. Opposition councillors say families

0: Families have already faced a 41% increase since 2025. Around 3,100 children use the Kent Travel Saver Scheme. A special committee will review the plans on Thursday. In Folkestone, a BMW SUV has been seized after the driver ignored 20 unpaid parking tickets. The local council reported that the driver ignored multiple notices for improper parking. A 100-year-old golfer from Canterbury is still playing a couple of times a week. Christopher Martin, the club's oldest member, says staying active is his secret. He's just been given honorary membership and free golf for life, with the club calling him an inspiring example of the health and social benefits of the sport. Now over to Chloe for the weather.
1: Chloe here with the local DCR weather. Dry, sunny spells give way to showers developing. These may be heavy and turn thundery through the afternoon. Maximum temperature 17 degrees Celsius. Outlook for Thursday to Saturday. Has bands of rain move in Thursday morning, turning drier by the evening. Largely fine and dry Friday and Saturday. Warm or very warm for some by the weekend. Today's sunrise and sunset times are 4:40 a.m. and 9:08 p.m, making the day length 16 hours, 28 minutes. High tide for Dover is at 7:12 a.m. and 7:33 p.m. Low tide at 1:43 a.m. and 2:10 p.m. Now, back over to Paul for the travel.
0: Here is the travel update. Kent Roads. Expect ongoing roadworks across Kent with closures and temporary lights active on routes including the A226 Galley Hill Road, Swanscombe, closed, the A255 Broadstairs Road, Broadstairs, closed, and the A292 Somerset Road, Ashford, closed. Also, Manor Road, Folkestone, northbound, closed, and Bouverie Place, Folkestone, one-way closure. On the rails, overnight engineering works on routes from 8th to 12th June 2026, affecting late night and early morning trains, including diversions between London Bridge and Ashford, replacement buses between Bromley South, Swanley, Mepham and Rochester, replacement buses between Tunbridge, Headcorn, Dover Priory, replacement buses between Canterbury West and Margate, and between Dover Priory and Ramsgate. These works run overnight, meaning early morning services may be impacted. Peak time services are expected to run normally. Port of Dover. Cross-channel ferries from Dover are running normally, although passengers should allow extra time for check-in and border controls. That's all from us. Now back to the show.
2: Crank it up.

There's no better way to start your day. Dave Marley at breakfast. The breakfast show that's so hot, it comes with a government warning.

Good morning. Welcome along to another edition of Marley in the Morning. Today being Wednesday, the 3rd of June. And of course, as always, we kick off the show each morning with three tracks out of the 60s. This morning, a soul classic from 1967. That was Eddie Floyd's Knock on Wood. Cracking on with the show then. Today in music history, way back in 1953, Elvis Presley graduated from the J.C. Holmes High School in Memphis. His graduation photo shows him to have a split curl in the middle of his forehead, which later became his trademark. Here he is from 1960 with I Got a

0: today in music history, back in 1967, Aretha Franklin went to number one on the US singles chart with her version of an Otis Redding track. The track was also a number 10 hit on the UK charts. Aretha scored her first UK number one 20 years later in a duet with George Michael with the classic I Knew You Were Waiting For Me.
1: Of course, we just played her classic from 1967 called Respect. Dipping into the 70s for the first time this morning, heading for 1976, is Billy Joe Spears.

It's approaching 15 minutes past 7 o'clock. We just played a ska reggae classic from 1971. That was The Pioneers and Let Your Yeah Be Yeah. Before that one, Billy Joe Spears from 76 and What I've Got In Mind. Today in music history, back in 1964, during a photo session, Ringo Starr was taken ill, suffering from tonsillitis and pharyngitis days before a world tour was about to start. After a last-minute phone call from George Martin, session drummer Jimmy Nichols was rushed over to EMI Studios, where he and the Beatles ran through six songs from their tour repertoire in a quick rehearsal. Nichol replaced Ringo and became a Beatle for the next 11 days. Here is Ringo from 1972 and Back Off Boo.

20 minutes past 7 o'clock, a two-tone ska classic, 1979. That was The Beat and Ranking full stop. Before that one, Ringo Starr out of 72 and Back Off Boogaloo. We're one track away from your workout this morning. Taking us to it from 1977 are the Doolies. Remember these guys? Think I'm going to fall in love with you. Get those stretches done. We're working out after this. Dave Martin.

0: almost like some of these tracks have been erased from my memory. From 1977, we just played The Doolies and Think I'm Gonna Fall In Love With You. What a great track. As I mentioned, it takes us to this morning's workout track. This morning, we're headed for 1995 to work out alongside Suggs, lead singer of Madness, covering a Beatles classic, I'm Only Sleeping. Let's get this workout done.
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0: 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We'll be right back.
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8 o'clock from 2016. That was Sting and I Can't Stop Thinking About You. Today in music history, back in 2002, Sting, Paul McCartney, Elton John, Brian Wilson of the Beach Boys, Cliff Richard, Ozzy Osbourne, Will Young, Atomic Kitten and S Club 7 all appeared at the Queen's Jubilee concert at Buckingham Palace in London. Also appearing that day were these guys. Here are The Corrs from 2000 and Breathless.

It's gone 20 minutes away from 8 o'clock. What a great track. I absolutely love that to bits. That was Coldplay and Crest of Waves. Before that one, from the year 2000, we played you The Cause and Breathless. It's our first birthday shout this morning. Born today back in 1956, Danny Wilde, singer-songwriter from American pop rock duo The Rembrandts, who had the UK number 3 single with I'll Be There For You, of course, the theme tune to Friends. Happy birthday, Danny. Here is that track from 95.

just gone 15 minutes away from 8 o'clock. Don't forget, at the turn of the hour this morning, we've got today's 80s at 8. Looking at the track list, I can tell you now you're going to be hearing from Evelyn Champagne King, The Stranglers, Wet Wet Wet, and Madonna. That's all coming up in this morning's 80s at 8 in just about 15 minutes from now. We just had our first current track play from Florence Road. The track's called Hanging Out to Dry. Before that one, we played you the Rembrandts from 95, and I'll Be There for You. Here's another new track from Olivia Rodrigo called Drop Dead.

Bare Naked Ladies just played from 1999, the track 1 Week. Remembering Andrew Gold this morning, Left the World Today back in 2001. Here he is with his 1978 classic, How Can This Be Love?

0: Marley in the morning. We'll be right back. Across Whitecliffs country on 104.9 FM and online. 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
1: Good morning. Paul Connor here with the local news for East Kent and Whitecliffs country. Parents across Kent are pushing for a rethink on a planned 26% rise in school bus pass prices. Opposition councillors say families have already faced a 41% increase since 2025. Around 3,100 children use the Kent Travel Saver Scheme. A special committee will review the plans on Thursday. In Folkestone, a BMW SUV has been seized after the driver ignored 20 unpaid parking tickets. The local council reported that the driver ignored multiple notices for improper parking. A 100-year-old golfer from Canterbury is still playing a couple of times a week. Christopher Martin, the club's oldest member, says staying active is his secret. He's just been given honorary membership and free golf for life, with the club calling him an inspiring example of the health and social benefits of the sport. Now over to Chloe for the weather.
2: Chloe here with the local DCR weather. Dry, sunny spells give way to showers developing. These may be heavy and turn thundery through the afternoon. Maximum temperature 17 degrees Celsius. Outlook for Thursday to Saturday. Has bands of rain move in Thursday morning, turning drier by the evening. Largely fine and dry Friday and Saturday. Warm or very warm for some by the weekend. Today's sunrise and sunset times are 4:40 a.m. and 9:08 p.m, making the day length 16 hours 28 minutes. High tide for Dover is at 7:12 a.m. and 7:33 p.m. Low tide at 1:43 a.m. and 2:10 p.m. Now, back over to Paul for the travel.
1: Here is the travel update. Kent roads. Expect ongoing roadworks across Kent with closures and temporary lights active on routes including the A226 Galley Hill Road, Swanscombe, closed, the A255 Broadstairs Road, Broadstairs, closed, and the A292 Somerset Road, Ashford, closed. Also, Manor Road, Folkestone, northbound, closed, and Bouverie Place, Folkestone, one-way closure. On the rails, overnight engineering works on routes from 8th to 12th June 2026, affecting late night and early morning trains, including diversions between London Bridge and Ashford, replacement buses between Bromley South, Swanley, Mepham and Rochester, replacement buses between Tunbridge, Headcorn, Dover Priory, replacement buses between Canterbury West and Margate and between Dover Priory and Ramsgate. These works run overnight, meaning early morning services may be impacted. Peak time services are expected to run normally. Port of Dover. Cross-channel ferries from Dover are running normally, although passengers should allow extra time for check-in and border controls. That's all from us. Now back to the show.

So we're into hour two. It's 5 minutes past 8 o'clock. And of course, 80s at 8 is up and running this morning. Starting things off today from 1985, we just played Evelyn King and Personal Touch. It's time for another birthday shout. Born today back in 1961, El DeBarge, singer from American family group DeBarge, who had the 1985 UK number 4 single with this track. Happy birthday, DeBarge.

gone 10 minutes past 8 o'clock. From 1984, we just played The Stranglers and Skin Deep. Before that one, from 85, DeBarge and their classic Rhythm of the Night. It's Marley in the Morning, 80s at 8, heading next for 1988 with Wet, Wet, Wet, a cover version of a Beatles classic. This morning.

Another birthday shout, born today back in 1951. American singer-songwriter Denise Williams, who had the UK number 2 single with the track we just played. Let's hear it for the boy from the movie Footloose. Originally, she worked as a backing singer with Stevie Wonder's group Wonderlove. And of course, before that one, we played Wet Wet Wet from 1988. And with a little help from my friends, let's head for the end of the decade. It's 89. Here's Madonna.

0: music history, back in 2003, Barry Manilow suffered a broken nose after he accidentally walked into a wall at his home in Palm Springs, California, and knocked himself unconscious. Although he passed out for 4 hours, he didn't endure any lasting effects, as doctors determined that surgery wasn't necessary. The wall needed a complete rebuild, though. No, I added that bit on myself at the end. Of course, we just played Barry Manilow from 1981, and Let's Hang On. Before that one, Madonna from 89 and Cherish. Heading next for 1987 with the House Martins. Five, Get Overexcited.
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0: Martins and Five Get Overexcited in brackets, fun, fun, fun, 1987, bringing this morning's 8 8 to a close. Playing next to Marley in the Morning, it's our midway extended play.
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Today in music history, back in 1967, The Doors' Light My Fire was released in the US, where it went on to be number one on the singles chart 2 months later. When The Doors were booked to appear on The Ed Sullivan Show, they were asked to change the line, "Girl, we couldn't get much higher," as the sponsors were uncomfortable with the possible reference to drug taking. The band agreed to do so, and did so in rehearsal using amended lyrics. However, during the live performance, lead singer Jim Morrison sang the original lyric, after which they were informed they would never appear on The Ed Sullivan Show again. Recognised as one of the earliest examples of psychedelic rock, the track was originally recorded in August of 1966 and then released in January of 1967, first appearing on their eponymous debut album. Of course, we've just played The Doors, the full-length album version of Light My Fire, as today's midway extended play. Let's head next for 1977 with Eric

15 minutes away from 9 o'clock. Don't forget, at the turn of the hour, just after 9, we've got today's edition of the 5 at 9, where I'll be playing you 5 tracks in a row, leaving you to try and work out the original year of UK release. As I say, that's coming up just after 9 o'clock. We just played the latest track from Rick Astley called Raindrops, and of course, before that one, Eric Clapton out of 1977 and Lay Down Sally. Here's Madonna and Sabrina Carpenter.

Mark Ronson featuring Bruno Mars, Uptown Funk from 2015. Was it really that long ago? It's crazy, isn't it? It's a birthday shout. Born today, back in 1950, American singer-songwriter Suzy Quatro. She was the first female bass player to become a major rock star, breaking a barrier to women's participation in rock music. Happy birthday, Suzy. Here she is from 1978 with If You Can't Give Me Love. I'll see you at the turn of the hour with 5 at 9. Well,

0: Ali in the morning. We'll be right back.
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2: Good morning. Paul Connor here with the local news for East Kent and White Cliffs Country. Parents across Kent are pushing for a rethink on a planned 26% rise in school bus pass prices. Opposition councillors say families have already faced a 41% increase since 2025. Around 3,100 children use the Kent Travel Saver Scheme. A special committee will review the plans on Thursday. In Folkestone, a BMW SUV has been seized after the driver ignored 20 unpaid parking tickets. The local council reported that the driver ignored multiple notices for improper parking. A 100-year-old golfer from Canterbury is still playing a couple of times a week. Christopher Martin, the club's oldest member, says staying active is his secret. He's just been given honorary membership and free golf for life, with the club calling him an inspiring example of the health and social benefits of the sport. Now over to Chloe for the weather.
3: Chloe here with the local DCR weather. Dry, sunny spells give way to showers developing. These may be heavy and turn thundery through the afternoon. Maximum temperature 17 degrees Celsius. Outlook for Thursday to Saturday. Has bands of rain move in Thursday morning, turning drier by the evening. Largely fine and dry Friday and Saturday. Warm or very warm for some by the weekend. Today's sunrise and sunset times are 4:40 a.m. and 9:08 p.m, making the day length 16 hours, 28 minutes. High tide for Dover is at 7:12 a.m. and 7:33 p.m. Low tide at 1:43 a.m. and 2:10 p.m. Now, back over to Paul for the travel.
2: Here is the travel update. Kent Roads. Expect ongoing roadworks across Kent with closures and temporary lights active on routes including the A226 Galley Hill Road, Swanscombe, closed, the A255 Broadstairs Road, Broadstairs, closed, and the A292 Somerset Road, Ashford, closed. Also, Manor Road, Folkestone, northbound, closed, and Bouverie Place, Folkestone, one-way closure. On the rails, overnight engineering works on routes from 8th to 12th June 2026, affecting late night and early morning trains, including diversions between London Bridge and Ashford, replacement buses between Bromley South, Swanley, Mepham and Rochester, replacement buses between Tunbridge, Headcorn, Dover Priory, replacement buses between Canterbury West and Margate, and between Dover Priory and Ramsgate. These works run overnight, meaning early morning services may be impacted. Peak time services are expected to run normally. Port of Dover. Cross-channel ferries from Dover are running normally, although passengers should allow extra time for check-in and border controls. That's all from us. Now back to the show.

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Following in the well-trodden footsteps of Jerry and the Pacemakers and the Beatles, yep, Merseyside's finest, it's Sonia Band, You'll Never Stop Me, from London.

in 1961, making him 65 today. So he's our featured artist. Three tracks to come between now and midday. Bradshaw's 2 and Nuts at 9 on the way.

Now that is a classic. It really is. Frankie Valli, of course, 1978. And from that classic film, I've got the word classic in my head today. The boss, he's giving me the sweet, I don't know what you call it really, soft soap probably. You know how when you're scrolling through social media and there's all the pictures of the famous disc jockeys on radio stations, the microphones they're talking into have always got the name of the radio station on it. And I observed, quietly to myself at first, and then mentioned it to the boss, how come we haven't got one of those? He announced that, he said, Andrew, you don't need one of those. They need them because they're so gormless they don't know where they are. So they have the name in front of them so they can remember what to say. You see, I told you, he lies to me. He just doesn't want to spend the fiver buying it. It's 9:11, a very good morning. Now let's have a look at the national newspapers. Do this in a couple of parts. First off then, well, reports of violence on the streets of Belfast this following Monday's knife attack. Now this dominating many of the midweek newspapers. The Guardian reporting that crowds have burned vehicles and blocked roads in and around the city. On its front page is a photo of a bus set ablaze by protesters in the city centre. A 30-year-old Sudanese man has been charged with attempted murder following that attack on Monday. Police and politicians calling for calm, reported

in the Eye today, noting that there are fears of further disorder across cities across the UK. Similarly, the Independent quoting Northern Ireland's police chief saying that now is not a time for protest. And the Times, now they're reporting that the suspect was granted asylum in 2023 after he fled Sudan. Chief Constable John Butcher saying that there was no trace of him in any of the national security databases, and adding that he wasn't known to police. That, as I say, reported in the Times. Lastly, in our first part, and further detail on this, the suspect believed to have travelled from Sudan to Paris and then ultimately on to Dublin before taking a bus to Belfast and arriving in February of 2023. Now, that sequence of events reported in the Daily Telegraph today. The paper adding that the suspect's arrival in the UK is likely to prompt criticism of European countries, particularly France, over policing of their borders. That's the first part of our newspapers. More to come after this.

Diana Ross. Oh, I love that one. Upside Down brings us around to 17 morning show minutes past nine. Now, we're talking about the National Lottery at 10:30 this morning. They've reworked it, you may possibly have noticed, and some people are a little confused by all of that. So to explain the whole shooting match and to give us an idea of exactly what it feels like to be a millionaire. Now, who wants to be a millionaire, eh? Well, I wouldn't mind having a go. We'll be talking to somebody from the new owners of National Lottery, the people that took over from Camelot. It'll make more sense later. Now let's have a look at the second part of the national newspapers today and broken border crisis. Now that's the view of the Daily Mail today. They're writing that the attack raises yet further questions over what it describes as a gaping back door open into the United Kingdom. Daily Express, now they're describing the actions of three residents who rushed to help the victim as the very best of humanity. The paper's front page picturing one of the heroes wielding a stick at the suspect. The Sun also featuring an image of the hero passerby who helped to fend off the suspect after the attack. Financial Times, now they're shifting their focus to the Iranian war, with the US President Donald Trump's vow to respond to the downing of an American helicopter near to the Strait of Hormuz, which the US military say was hit by an Iranian drone on Monday. The Metro, now they're leading with a first-of-its-kind sex-based harassment prosecution. David Stroud reportedly grabbed a woman's hair and asked if he could kiss her on an evening train to London from Hastings. Now, he was arrested 2 days later after a new law banning harassment motivated by a person's sex. That came into force on the 1st of April. World Cup News Daily Mirror saying that the football community furious that a referee from Somalia was barred from entering America after an 11-hour interrogation at Miami Airport. Omar Attan says that he had a visa and that he wasn't given any reason for being denied entry. Finally, Daily Star reporting that fake football shirts are flooding into the UK ahead of the tournament. And those are our national newspapers then for this Wednesday morning.

One of those songs that no matter how many times I hear it, always reminds me of Junior Choice. At 22 past nine, a very good morning then. Welcome along Wednesday morning. Big story, of course, the unrest in Belfast with houses, cars and a bus set on fire last night. A night of violence that followed that knife attack on Monday. One pastor in North Belfast saying that black people's homes were being targeted, whilst another MP says that there was a race-based program. On one street, hundreds of masked men carrying bottles and bricks are setting bins on fire and shouting foreigners out. Now, Northern Ireland's First Minister Michelle O'Neill saying that groups of masked men were burning families out of their homes. In County Antrim, an African family living in the area for 2 decades moved after their windows were smashed, whilst a Ukrainian teenager in Belfast escaped after his family's front door caught fire. Northern Ireland's Fire Service say they were called to over 60 incidents last night, many of them concentrated in the Belfast area. The violence, of course, following the knife attack on Monday night. The suspect, a 30-year-old Sudanese man who claimed asylum, is due to appear in court later today. We will, of course, keep you updated on events during the course of the morning.

Oasis. You probably knew that already. And not an artist that we play very often on the morning show. I thought we'd do something about that. Now, when it comes to artists that we don't play very often, I thought we'd go for something a little trite. We like to be a little contrived every now and then. It's Wednesday morning, and so...

0: Fergal Sharkey. We played him the other day doing his own thing. There he was, though, of course, back in 1980. The Undertones and Wednesday Week, 9:30 news time.
1: From Radio News Hub, I'm Frankie Hairsine. A night of violence erupted in Belfast last night after a stabbing attack on Monday. Multiple cars and homes were set alight, with some people forced to flee their houses. The US and Iran have launched strikes against each other after an American Army helicopter crashed near the Strait of Hormuz. The Education Secretary says mental health support in schools will make a huge difference in tackling England's NEET crisis. And former Channel 4 news anchor Jon Snow says he's truly bowled over by support after revealing his Alzheimer's diagnosis.

Ooh, that'll be the Primitives and Crash. We've got a few firsts going on at the moment, digging out some of those songs that we don't normally play. We do like to. Now, it may be one of the most famous catchphrases in British comedy, apart from "It is bouquet." But this one, from, of course, Only Fools and Horses, about next year we'll be millionaires, Rodney. Well, apparently many people have that dream, and I think I can include myself in it. In fact, 50 quid will do quite nicely, thank you. Kathy Garrett is a senior winners advisor at Allwyn. Now, that's the operator of the National Lottery. She's going to be joining us at 10:30 to discuss exactly what advice she gives people when they do win. We're now 30 years on, apparently, from the Trotters finally becoming millionaires. The fantasy, of course, of overnight wealth still grips us. we'll be talking about that a little later on. It's the best music, though. It's Andy with you right through until lunchtime today. We've got our Nuts at Nine round the corner today. Another one of those comedy classics your input always wanted. Maybe you've got a suggestion for something that is a truly atrocious song. Could be something really appalling. We like to try and find something that nobody else would be playing. We've gone from some tracks from the 1930s. We managed to get The Sun's Got His Hat On, The Teddy Bear's Picnic, even The Laughing Policeman, all the way through to, we drew the line, didn't we, at Mr. Blobby. We said that was just a laugh too far.

song that launched their career, really. It's a rock sound, of course, The Police, and rather a curious subject matter, but nobody seemed to question it at the time. It's independent local radio. It is Wednesday morning. It's Andy, and a happy birthday to, well, we've got a few people celebrating today. Gordon Burns, retired journalist, and of course, host of The Krypton Factor. Remember that? It ended all those years ago, back in 1995. Never did understand that. He's 84 today. The guy that gave us so much television, I think he was one of the people bidding to, was he trying to run the lottery himself? He's trying to do something. He was out of his lane, I think. Grange Hill is what he gave us. Brookside, of course. Now, Grange Hill started back in, that was in the sort of, about maybe 77, 78. Brookside, of course, in 1982. And Hollyoaks still running to this day. Yeah, Phil Redman, 77 today. Also, Sir Lindsay Hoyle, he's 69, politician MP for Chorley. Now, he's held that since Tony Blair's victory back in 1977. He's also been Speaker of the House of Commons since 2019, born in Adlington in Chorley this very day. Also celebrating Maxi Priest, he's our featured artist today, singer, of course, 65, born in Lewisham. Actress Elizabeth Hurley, she's 61 today, 1965, starred in Bedazzled and Man of Mystery. The International Man of Mystery, Austin Powers, the International Man of Mystery, and Passenger 57, as she born in Basingstoke in Hampshire this very day. Lastly, footballer David Platt, he's 60 today, and now retired, spent quite a time with Arsenal, Nottingham Forest, and of course the England squad, born in Chadderton in Manchesterford on this very day, 1966. Well, those be our birthdays today. Now, blustery showers returning to many areas today. Northern and eastern areas having the greatest chance of some thunder and a risk of hail too. Welcome to British summertime, eh? Some pleasant sunny spells are likely, especially in the afternoon. Will they be feeling quite cool? Now, tonight, turning quite dry overnight with clear skies, low cloud and rain arriving in the west throughout the early hours. It will be turning milder in the west, but chilly everywhere else. Now, Thursday, a wet and rather windy day as the rain spreads across the east. Locally quite heavy, but easing later, quite muggy with widespread crowds and clouds too, clouds over the crowds, turning dry by the evening. Now, top temperatures today looking at 14 Celsius in Aberdeen, 15 for Birmingham, 15 Derry, Cardiff, 16 Merseyside, 15 degrees for you.

Michael Jackson, and Don't Stop Till You Get Enough. How do you know when you've had enough? Because too much is never enough. I've heard that somewhere. I've never actually been able to use that in conversation. I'm rather looking forward to the chance to do it. Now, we came up with a new word yesterday. Very proud of myself. I'm not suggesting we invented a new word. We actually discovered that pandilocation. It's gone. I'd sort of mastered it yesterday, the technical term for when you have that early morning stretch. Anyway, back to more sensible things. World Cup, of course, getting underway. You know that, don't you? We'll be covering it, of course, with updates. I must stop saying of course. We will be updating you every morning over the next few weeks, particularly as we follow England's progress. Or indeed, every nation too. We're not concentrating on anybody in particular. We do like to root for our nearest neighbours. Although, if we hadn't qualified and it was France, what would we do then? I've no idea. Now, we did Football Fever, do you remember, the other day by the Beverly Sisters? Football Crazy was the theme of that, and I thought we'd run with that for a couple of days as we try and amp things up. That's what they say these days. Yeah, it is just round the corner. Andy.

0: Now, that song was actually written by the same duo that penned Sandy Shaw's Puppet on a String. They were commissioned to write a football song and didn't do a bad effort. Unfortunately, we bombed out quite early on in Mexico 1970. So the song kind of started to climb the charts and then beat a hasty retreat because after England were kicked out, everybody stopped buying it, which was quite unfortunate. It's back home. It's our nuts at nine then for this. It really is Wednesday morning. We've got a couple more football-themed things to do. We'll do those between now and Friday. Of course, coverage of the World Cup right here on the morning show in glorious stereophonic sound. Nobody says stereo these days. I should start a petition. Let's have a look, shall we, at what's going on in business today.
1: The FTSE 100 fell sharply on Tuesday, weighed by weak oil stocks and Asia-focused financials, plus fresh US tech falls. It closed down 145 points. Oil prices fell after US President Donald Trump said negotiations over a peace deal to end the Middle East war were in their final stages. Brent crude was trading at $90 a barrel. Hiring in the UK has slumped by nearly a quarter since the pandemic, and 12% of British workers are in roles potentially under threat from artificial intelligence. New research by LinkedIn has found hiring fell by 24% between January 2019 and January 2026 and was down 10% year on year. It says the drop was largely down to firms being more cautious about hiring due to geopolitical and trade uncertainty, rather than a shock from the tech shift towards AI. And the new boss of BP, Meg O'Neill, has restructured the leadership and organisation of the oil giant to reduce costs and simplify its portfolio.

0: That's our first track today from the birthday boy, Maxi Priest, celebrating his birthday today. We'll squeeze a couple more in from him between now and midday. It's 7 minutes away from 10. Now, billions of pounds are being owed to water, broadband and energy companies by customers, the majority of those people being unaware that support is available. Now, we've been told that more than £7 billion in bills and charges was owed by March of last year. The UK spending watchdog making that report, estimates suggesting now that the total has grown since then. One pensioner saying that the credit on her energy meter often ran out 3 or 4 days before she received a state pension. She has said, though, that her energy supplier had been quite helpful after she'd let them know that she was struggling. Now, according to the National Audit Office, most people, they say, don't know that repayment plans and cheaper social tariffs are available to those who are in financial difficulty. Now, only a third of eligible broadband customers and under 40% of water customers who are struggling to pay their bills reportedly have any awareness of these social tariffs at all. Now, these are generally discounted packages on essential bills, so that's water, energy and broadband now, often available to people on benefits who are struggling to pay. The audit office saying that energy customers on repayment plans owing £1,000 or less could be definitely in the line for help. So it's certainly worth Googling that. Independent local radio, it is Wednesday morning. Time to head stateside.
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2: I'm Peter Reynolds, and this is your LA Spins Minute. Lil Wayne, Lil Yachty, and Puerto Rican singer Rauw Alejandro are part of a horse racing syndicate, Run Fast Racing. They also entered a horse named Vitruvian Man in the Belmont Stakes horse race in Saratoga Springs, New York. Vitruvian Man is named after the Leonardo da Vinci painting of a man with four arms. Geez, how stoned were they? Comedian Nate Bargatze shared his appreciation for Taylor Swift after she allowed her song Opalite to be used in the upcoming movie The Breadwinner, which is now in theaters. He said, quote, "We talked about more than the movie. We're beyond grateful for that to happen. It's just so sweet of her to help a fellow Nashvillian," unquote. Nashvillian? Bless you. I'm Peter Reynolds, and that's...

Dolly Parton, and from a film I never get tired of seeing that whenever I see it late at night on the telly, I'm always right there at 9 to 5 back to 1980. The best music's our guarantee with you through until midday today. To the news then, back to the 60s Stones.

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4: 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National Highways. 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

Masonettes and Heartache Avenue. 6 past 10, very good morning. Second hour of our morning show, midweek morning show at that. Time for a reminder then of the national newspapers today. Now, many of the front pages carrying a freeze frame from the graphic video of Monday night's attack in Belfast. The Guardian, leading on the disorder in the city, saying that the violence erupted after what it describes as agitators, including the so-called Tommy Robinson and Elon Musk, exhorted people to take to the streets. Daily Telegraph saying that a WhatsApp message forwarded many times predicted a mad day in Belfast and urging men aged 18 and over to wear dark clothing and be prepared to fight or be arrested. The I newspaper highlighting pleas from the police for calm and saying that there are still fears of further disorder elsewhere across the United Kingdom. Now, many of the papers focusing on the suspect, who the police have named as a Sudanese refugee. The Daily Mail say that Britain has a gaping back door, raising grave concerns. The Mail's leader column urging the government to face up to what the paper is calling the migrant threat. The Times, now they believe that there will be renewed scrutiny of the

to increase. The Chancellor was is said to have told an investors' gathering that despite the pain of higher taxes, better to do that than to get into a situation where we were before with interest rates climbing. And finally, Times reporting that Prime Minister Keir Starmer preparing to announce the extra defence funding as soon as this week, with discussions going down to the wire, we're told. Those are national newspapers then for this Wednesday morning.

Pharrell Williams. We're doing our very best, you know. It's Happy World Cup underway very soon. We're cheering on our various teams, and during the morning show we will, during the next few weeks at least, keep you up to date with everything going on every single morning. Independent local radio, 12 and a half past 10. Retro chart today after the headlines at 11. It's going to be the 10th of June, back to 1986, the songs you were buying on this very day.

0: the Partridge Family, underlining, if ever indeed it was needed, that we've got no pride at all. I think I love you. It's the morning show, Andy, through till lunchtime today, just after a quarter past ten. And you know where we're going. No, not there. We're off to Manchesterford.
1: Mum? Mum? What's the matter, Billy? What have you done?
2: I've cut my finger open. Look, Mum.
1: Oh, don't bleed over the carpet, love. Stand over there on the oilcloth.
2: It hurts a dead lot, though, Mum.
1: Well, how have you done it?
2: I was just practising having a shave for when I get big, and it just cut me, that's all.
1: Having a shave? Having a shave what with?
2: My dad's razor finger.
1: With your dad's razor? He'll go loopy if he sees you've been messing with his razor. Put it back.
2: I put it back ages ago, Mum.
1: Oh, so you've not only just cut yourself then?
2: No, before.
1: Well, why didn't you cry when you first did it?
2: I didn't know anyone was in, did I?
1: Oh, you know you shouldn't touch your dad's razor. He'll be wandering round the house with bits of newspaper stuck all over his face now and blaming me as usual. Come here, let's have a proper look.
2: Ouch!
1: It's only a little nick.
2: Yeah, but it's bleeding a dead lot, though, look, when I squeeze it.
1: Well, don't squeeze it for a start, then. I've no plasters either. I'll have to nip to the corner shop. Stick it in your mouth for now.
2: Right.
3: Ah, well, back to the lunatic asylum. See what the inmates have done. See you in the morning, Joe. Ta-da.
2: What are you looking for, Mum?
1: Some money.
2: Why? Has your purse gone down the back of my dad's chair?
1: No, but some of your father's money might have. Sometimes does.
3: There you are.
2: Hiya, Dad.
1: It drops out of his overall pockets when he's dozing. Been a godsend to me sometimes.
3: Oh, I'm glad to hear it, Audrey.
1: Oh, your home, Alf. Oh.
3: That's right, my sweet little tea leaf. Just in time by the looks of it and all. So you've been robbing me, have you?
1: No, I've not been robbing you, as you put it. Seeing as how I do all the cleaning round here, I reckon I'm entitled to what bits of copper I find.
2: For me cut finger what I've got. Look, Dad.
3: Not down the back of my chair, you're not. Hey, up. Now I know why you tell me to put me feet up on the buffet. It's just so me bloody money drops out of me overall pockets, innit? Hey, you crafty sod.
2: Me finger's still bleeding, you know.
1: Oh, Alf. Would I do something like that?
3: Yes.
1: Well, I need some money for the corner shop.
3: Well, you can't have none.
2: I might die.
3: And I might help you. What's up with you, any road? Let's have a look.
2: Ow!
3: Well, I can't see now.
2: There, look.
3: We're not wasting a plaster on that gnat bite. Shove it in your mouth for a bit.
2: I just did that and it didn't work.
3: Aye. Well, shove it up your little bottom then.
2: Oh, no.
1: Don't be so vulgar.
3: Audrey, brew up.
1: There's some in the pot.
3: Away from the fire, you.
2: Oh, you're dead nearer though, aren't you?
3: I pay for the coal.
2: Well, why are you picking on me for when I've cutted myself? Don't you like me?
1: Yeah, here's your tea, Alf.
3: What do you call this? It's full of floaters. Why don't you use the tea strainer?
1: I just did. Oh, it's got an hole in it. I wonder what's happened to that. It's all dinted, Luke.
3: I don't suppose you'd have out to do with this, would you, Squirt?
2: I didn't mean it.
1: Take your finger out of your mouth, love.
2: I said I didn't mean it.
3: Precisely what were you doing when you didn't mean it, then?
2: Fishing.
1: Fishing?
3: What?
2: Not for fish, though. For algae.
1: Algae? Who's algae?
2: Algae, that green stuff what fishes eat.
1: Green stuff?
3: Bloody hell. If I get the squitters, you'll think all your birthdays have come at once.
2: It's not my fault. I'm the pet monitor at school, aren't I? And I have to help Mr. feed the fishes in our school aquarium, and fishes eat algae, and it's dead hard to pick it up out of the water with just your fingers, so I thought it'd be a good idea to use my fishing net, but I can't remember where I put it, and I see the tea strainer and it looked like a fishing net, so I just lended it and I used that instead. I scraped it all out after, though.
3: I'll splificate you, lad.
1: Oh, you won't die, Alf Bradshaw. Anyway, greens are good for you. They keep you regular.
3: Bugger off, Audrey.

song originally recorded in French by Jacques Brel. That one, though, the big hit across the wide world for Canadian Terry Jacks and Seasons in the Sun. 24 and a half past 10. Very good morning. It's the Midweek Morning Show and some really important, interesting and fascinating things what happened on this very day in years gone by. This day, 1931, Chester Zoo. Now, that officially opened its doors to the great unwashed, founded by George Mottershead and his family too. The site, it all began on a 9-acre plot centred around Oakfield Manor. And, well, it was a groundbreaking attraction at the time, laying the foundation for what has become one of the UK's most popular conservation zoos. And 1936 for this, there was a special meeting of Skegness Council. Now, at this meeting, John Hassell, one of the greatest poster artist. He was also a painter too. Responsible for the Jolly Fisherman, they decided he was entitled to free access to all municipal undertakings in the town during his lifetime. Now, it has been said that Skegness rose to fame based on the poster that he drew, the one with that fisherman looking a bit like Captain Birdseye, and the slogan, "Skegness is so bracing." Possibly one of the most famous holiday advertisements ever drawn. This day, 1940, Italy declaring war on both France and Britain. Benito Mussolini, Italian leader at the time, saying that he wanted to end the Anglo-French presence within the Mediterranean. And an elusive goldfish. Yeah, we've got it all. Now, this, it was not actually a goldfish at all. It was a perch, which had a bit of a thing for eating goldfish. A prodigious appetite, apparently, finally caught on this day in 1977, after 2 years rampaging a pond in Kent. Now, the fish, named Jaws at the time, it was caught by two Southern Waterboard engineers in a rowing boat. A fishing net and a 240-volt stunning rod. Jaws, accused of eating over 3,000 goldfish in a breeding lake near to Canterbury. And lastly, this day, 1984, John Barnes scoring one of the most iconic solo goals. Now, this is his first ever goal for England in England's history during a famous 2-0 victory. It was a friendly against Brazil in Rio de Janeiro. It was Brazil's first loss at the Macarena Stadium in some 27 years. We got it all. A happy birthday today to Maxi Priest.

0: Birthday boy Maxi Priest celebrating today and remembering him as our featured artist this Wednesday morning. It's a wild world. Independent local radio, it is Wednesday morning at 10:30, latest news headlines.
1: From Radio News Hub, I'm Frankie Hairsine. A night of violence erupted in Belfast last night after a stabbing attack on Monday. Multiple cars and homes were set alight, with some people forced to flee their houses. The US and Iran have launched strikes against each other after an American Army helicopter crashed near the Strait of Hormuz. The Education Secretary says mental health support in schools will make a huge difference in tackling England's NEET crisis. And former Channel 4 news anchor Jon Snow says he's truly bowled over by support after revealing his Alzheimer's diagnosis.
0: 29 minutes away from 11. Retro chart on the way following the headlines at 11. Now, we were talking earlier about those comedy classics we know and love, and only Fools and Horses, of course, popping up. There are a couple of scenes that you'll always remember. Del Boy falling behind the bar, and of course, his prophecy that one day Rodney will be millionaires. They were until they lost it all. Now, Kathy Garrett is a senior winners advisor at Alwyn. They, of course, the new people running the National Lottery. And really what we're looking at today is why it is that we're all so fascinated by the possibility of striking it rich one day, being just like Del Boy and one day being that elusive millionaire. Now, it could be that maybe you just kind of fancy treating the family and doing all the traditional things, maybe clearing the mortgage, or maybe living the lifetime and the lifestyle of the rich and famous. With so much of it all being seen on Facebook these days, you can't help being jealous and thinking the only way you're going to get on that ladder is by striking it rich. Kathy, good morning. Thanks for joining us today.
2: Good morning, Andy. Thank you for having me.
0: Oh, it's a pleasure. Now, the idea of winning big is something that I think everybody, including me, I have to admit, is quite keen that we should do. And obviously, we often find it quite a victory winning a lucky dip. Now, is it something that is just aspirational? What is it that makes us want to chase it when, of course, you know, it, obviously the likelihood is it's there, somebody wins, but it is, you know, it's not that likely, is it?
2: Well, people play because it's the hope and dream that it will happen one day. And it does happen to many people by playing the National Lottery. I've been doing this job for 16 years and I have paid nearly 3,000 winners. And I only look after anyone who's won over £50,000. So it does happen. And from tonight we are launching the new game, the new Lotto, which of course is the nation's millionaire maker game. Mm. So there's going to be even more chance to win, two chances now to win on every single draw.
0: Now, they've changed the thing, because if you buy your ticket on the app, you were only able to buy a couple of weeks until this new change came in. So can you explain what this new change is and how you would play it?
2: Yeah, so the change basically gives our players the opportunity of being entered into two draws. So every time you buy a ticket, it'll go into the first draw. If you don't win anything, or if you do win something, you will still go into the second draw. So you've got two chances to win on every draw. So the games are still the same, still the draws still take place. 8 o'clock on Wednesday, first draw taking place today, and then 8 o'clock on Saturday. So price is the same, £2. You choose from the same numbers, 1 to 59, but you have two chances to win. You could be lucky and you could win twice on both draws.
0: Oh, I'm working on that very premise myself. Now, what is it about winning? Is it the idea of just keeping up with exceeding the Joneses, or is it just that life is so grim that the only chance we can see of getting out of it is to win something?
2: Well, I think life is very tough now. You know, we've got the cost of living crisis and people are struggling. And it's that dream that they could change things by just having a go and playing one of our National Lottery games. So there is just always that chance. And it's for things like making life easier, paying off a mortgage, as you said. It's taking the family on holiday. It's helping kids get on that property ladder for the first time, or maybe bringing that retirement age forward. Winning a National Lottery prize just gives people choices and opportunities that they may not never have had without that.
0: I've actually talked about things lottery related, obviously not knowing for a second I was going to get you on the phone. One of my really irritating things is you get an email at midnight to tell you congratulations, you've won something on the lottery. So you log into the app and it says, oh sorry, it's gone midnight, you can't check. And you've got to wait until the amount of times I've lain awake thinking, is this it? Could this be it? And you've got to wait hours until you can log in and find out. Now, if you have won big, I'm assuming you don't get a message like that. Do you get a phone call? How does it work if you've actually really, really struck it lucky?
2: Well, we have to be very careful of winners' anonymity, of course, and people reading emails. So we would never put anything confidential on an email. So the email would be the same, that, you know, check your National Lottery account. And like you, many people go on hoping they'll win big, but actually thinking they're going to win small. So the shock that they get and the elation when they log on, so they'll have to log on to their online account and they will see that they've won hopefully a big prize on the National Lottery. Of course, if you buy your ticket in the shop, you can check that ticket yourself, scan it on the app or check it on the website. But yeah, get your email through, check your online account. And one day, you know, Andy, it could be you.
0: Yeah, oh, thank you. if I could have that in writing, I'd be very happy. Now, if you do, you know, obviously you do hear, maybe not horror stories, that's the wrong word, but people who've won money, usually at a young age, and then say that it was the worst thing that could happen to them. So is it that they don't get good advice? Maybe is it a problem with the lower age limit for lot? I appreciate it was increased from 16 to 18, but you do seem to hear some stories of people who've won money at an early age and it's kind of, well, maybe not destroyed them, but maybe they weren't best placed or well suited to having won it. Is there something that you can do to help people?
2: We provide a huge amount of support for our lottery winners. So we provide financial advice, legal advice, there's wellbeing support as well, there's private banking, and everyone is supported by a winner's advisor, and we signpost them to these experts, and we thoroughly recommend they take the advice, they listen to the advice to help them to make informed choices. Of course, you can't make people take the advice. The majority of people do great things and it really enhances their life. But we can't make people take the advice. But it is certainly on offer and it's highly recommended.
0: Now, one of the selling points of having the lottery in the first place as a national institution, which I guess after all these years, it probably is, that we were quite late to the game, weren't we, the United Kingdom? It was something that in many countries they've been doing for quite some time. But obviously, we have embraced it, and it has become a great funding source for an awful lot of charities and sort of worthy causes. Is it not a bit concerning that if it wasn't for the lottery, that these places really would be struggling for funding?
2: Well, it's certainly a huge help having National Lottery funding. When you think £53 billion has been raised for good causes since 1994 when the lottery started. And yeah, our aim, Orwin's aim and goal is to increase the amount every week from 33 million to 60 million. So it's massive and it does make a massive difference and a massive help to the UK.
0: I wanted to ask you about one other thing, and I'd apologise if I sound like I'm being overly critical here, because I'm as guilty as everybody else of buying the odd scratch card. I've limited myself now to only buying one when I go and buy petrol, just because I found that I was doing it too often. And we've gone from having, I think, sort of one or two scratch cards to possibly maybe 20 different cards. And you quite often, I've seen people queuing up to buy scratch cards who really ought to be buying something better. Is it not, I mean, scratch cards do seem to be, it's that instant satisfaction, instant gratification that you haven't got to wait for a draw in 5 seconds, you'll know if it's you. Is it not a bit concerning that maybe people are buying them when they just shouldn't be? And of course, there's nobody able to police that.
2: Well, we do absolutely promote responsible play and we train our retailers to be responsible, and they've got leaflets that they can hand winners players if they feel that they are playing a bit too often or coming into the shop too often. And they are restricted. I think it's 10 cards that you can buy now. So there are limitations and we do what we can to help, because, of course, we don't want people spending money that they haven't got. So we do promote that. But there is still always that chance. Just, we would rather a lot of people play a little than a few people play a lot. So that's kind of our philosophy.
0: Now, this just going back to the change to the lottery, now that comes into force, is it today? Is this the first day of the new way?
2: Yes, tonight is the first draw, so it's very exciting, where people have got two chances to win. So hopefully creating more than 200 extra millionaires every year. So much bigger chance of winning right across the board, all levels of prizes, because if you don't win the first round, your ticket will be entered again into the second round. And you might be lucky enough to win on both rounds.
0: One interesting thing as well, talking about international draws, is in America, if you win the lottery, you're actually taxed on that, aren't you? But whereas in the United Kingdom, you're not, which is, I was quite surprised that if you win something, the government over there take, I think, probably 20-25% of it before you've even started. That's quite alarming. Anyway, it's something we do right for once. Kathy Garrett, the Senior Winners Advisor at Horwin, thanks ever so much for your time today.
2: You're very welcome, Andy. Thanks for having me.
0: Thank you.

0: Stephen Tintin Duffy. Oh, I love that one. Kiss Me, 1985 remembered, from the album The Ups and Downs. It's 12 minutes away from 11 o'clock. A retro chart around the corner. Main news of the day, of course, the Belfast knife attack and the protests that have followed it, dominating many of the national newspapers today. A 30-year-old man has been charged with attempted murder, a possession of a bladed article in a public place, along with threats to kill. Police continuing their investigations also following the disorder spread throughout parts of the city. The Daily Telegraph, now they're reporting today, their front page dedicated to the events in Belfast, highlighting the growing unrest and the police response as authorities are working hard, they say, to restore calm. Daily Star taking a much lighter approach to proceedings, leading with a story about fake football shirts and the booming market for unofficial kits as fans are looking for cheaper alternatives. Do you know, with the cost of everything these days, it never ceases to amaze me that the great and the good, who've got far more money than we'll ever see, are always lecturing us about buying cheaper versions. None of this is a surprise. Now, looking as we do at what's trending on social media, searches for Belfast attack, now they've surged after the man was charged. And football fans searching for England versus Ukraine. Excitement building, we're told, around the latest international fixture. Supporters discussing team selections, predictions and England's chances as attention turns to the next match. Brits searching for the weekend weather forecast. Now, we have been talking about the idea of a bit of sunshine, which we're not seeing. They keep talking about it being just around the corner. I don't know how many corners. It's like going around a maze, this. It's got to be there somewhere. We're told that when it happens, temperatures could reach around 30 Celsius in some parts of the country. Many people apparently making plans for barbecues, heading to the beach and beer gardens if the sun ever turns up. Tennis Emma Raducanu trending as tennis fans are following her preparations during the grass court season. Every appearance attracting huge interest as supporters hope she can build momentum over the coming weeks. And teenage Arsenal prospect Max Dowman trending too, after another impressive display, many tipping him as one of England's bright young talents. Fans already comparing him with some of the game's biggest stars, despite his tender age. And the story we talked about yesterday, which is that hidden camera being discovered inside a Whitehall government department. Searches finding info on that proceeding apace. Discovery prompting a security investigation and sparking debate about privacy, surveillance and, I suppose, security too. 9 minutes away from 11, let's have a look at what's going on in the world of showbiz.
1: The government says it backs a plan to erect a permanent monument to Sir David Attenborough, but says it won't pay for it. MPs have been debating the idea after a petition reached almost 90,000. But Culture Minister Ian Murray says the government doesn't routinely fund such monuments. Former news anchor John Snow says he's truly bowled over by the outpouring of support since revealing his Alzheimer's diagnosis. The 78-year-old journalist is backing a campaign urging the government to reform its treatment, support and care for those living with the condition. On Friday, he'd shared he'd been living with Alzheimer's since 2023. Children may have missed school to go to Taylor Swift concerts, according to an analysis of attendance data. A Department for Education report identified spikes in absence rates for some pupils on the dates of Swift's Eras Tour performances in Liverpool in 2024. And Steven Spielberg's sci-fi film Disclosure Days divided critics. One gave the film 2 stars, saying its tone was awkward and woolly, but praised Emily Blunt for her stellar performance.

0: 1978 for that one. Racy, who of course gave us the original version of Mickey, remember, with Kitty being the album track. There they were, though, with one of their two big hits, that one, Lay Your Love on Me. Retro chart today, 1986. Catch all of that after the news headlines at 11. Getting us a little closer to that, time for us to head stateside.
1: It's time for more malicious gossip.
2: I'm Peter Reynolds, and this is your LA Spins Minute. Tim Allen, Tom Hanks, and Joan Cusack join lifelike characters Buzz Lightyear, Woody, and Jesse to celebrate the London premiere of Toy Story 5, which opens June 19th. The film is directed by Oscar winner Andrew Stanton and was scored by Oscar winner Randy Newman for the fifth time. Oh, and a new Taylor Swift country song is in the film. Uh-oh, are her roots showing? Another arrest was made at the house of Chris Brown. That's two arrests in under a week. This time, a female was arrested for trespassing on Brown's property and was treated as a potential burglary suspect. This just days after a man was arrested not once, not twice, but three times for trespassing on Brown's property. It's time for Chris to move. I'm Peter Reynolds,

0: This is DCR. We'll be back after this short break. Don't go anywhere.
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Independent local radio, 3.5 morning show, minutes past 11. Welcome along then to the third and final hour of Wednesday's programme. Welcome along to the Retro Chart. Today we're counting down the top 10, playing you the top 5 in full, as it was this very day, 10th of June today, back to 1986. And a climb of 9 places this week at 10 for the follow-up to Rock Me Amadeus. Yep, Vienna Calling Falco this week. A drop of 3 at 9 for the duet Patti LaBelle and Michael McDonald together, and On My Own. Down 3 at 8, Tears for Fears and Everybody Wants to Rule the World. And last week at 9, this week up 2 places to 7 for Jackie Graham and Set Me Free. The Decades Remix, It's the Real Thing, Can't Get By Without You, this week at 6. And at number 5, it's a climb of 3 places for Robert Palmer, Still Addicted to Love.

the songs you were buying in the summer of 1986. It's the Retro Chart taking you back to the 10th of June, the music you remember on the station that never forgot. Peter Gabriel and, well, no, actually, it was Robert Palmer. Peter Gabriel's quite close. Maybe that's what confused me. Actually, speaking of him, it's a non-mover in our retro chart this week. Yeah, he's edging his way in. It's the Sledgehammer this week. It's number

Peter Gabriel, originally with Genesis, of course, striking out on his own massive hit. Non-mover this week, though, in our retro chart, number 4 with Sledgehammer. Don't forget, we put the retro chart together on Sunday afternoon for the week ahead. So if you want to get it on the act for next week, you can choose the year that we do and the day that we do it. Send your nominations through WhatsApp, regular text, or now Telegram at 07469275285. Back to the music, and last week at 10, this week up 7 places for new shoes. I can't wait.

Our climb of 7 this week at number 3, New Shoes, and I Can't Wait. It's the retro chart and the songs you were buying this very day, 1986, and a non-mover this week, Simply Red, Holding Back the Years at number 2.

0: Mick Hucknall, Simply Red together and Holding Back the Years. 25 minutes past 11. Very good morning. It is the Midweek Morning Show. It's the Retro Chart, the music, the songs, the memories from the 10th of June 1986. Before we get to number one, then, let's have a look, shall we, at the story so far.
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0: This week at 10, it's a climb of 9 places for Falco, Vienna Calling. On My Own, Patti LaBelle and Michael McDonald, down 3 at 9. And this week's number 8, It's Sia Sofia's Everybody Wants to Rule the World. A climb of 2 last week at 9, this week up to 7 for Jackie Graham and Set Me Free. And a big climb up 5 places at 6 for The Real Thing and the remix of Can't Get By Without You. Into the top 5 then, at 5 up 3, at 5 for Robert Palmer and Addicted to Love. Sledgehammer, Peter Gabriel, a non-mover at 4. Number 3, New Shoes, and I Can't Wait. Number 2, just heard that Simply Red, Holding Back the Years. Top of the Tree, another week for Doctor and the Medics.

0: originally a hit for Norman Greenbaum in the early 70s. A nice reworking then for Doctor and the Medics, who also did a cover of Waterloo. Not quite sure what they were thinking of there. And that is our retro chart over and done with for this Wednesday morning. Back tomorrow, right after the 11 o'clock headlines, when we do it all over again. A different year, different songs, and different memories too. Independent local radio, it's 11:30. Let's have a look at the latest news headlines.
1: From Radio News Hub, I'm Frankie Hairsine. A night of violence erupted in Belfast last night after a stabbing attack on Monday. Multiple cars and homes were set alight, with some people forced to flee their houses. The US and Iran have launched strikes against each other after an American Army helicopter crashed near the Strait of Hormuz. The Education Secretary says mental health support in schools will make a huge difference in tackling England's NEETs crisis. And former Channel 4 news anchor Jon Snow says he's truly bowled over by support after revealing his Alzheimer's diagnosis.
2: Speed.

Darn that 1975 for that one. Please tell him that I said hello. Now, we had a look earlier at people celebrating their birthdays. We do like to remember people we've lost on this very day too. Back in 1993, lost very young, 62, Les Dawson, a comedian, well, and pianist. I was going to say musician, but I think that's rather stretching a point. Had a very unique ability to play a piano very badly, which I think is probably even more hard than playing it properly. Best remembered for rather a deadpan delivery and a very miserable persona. And jokes too about his mother-in-law. He'd probably be cancelled these days. Regularly appearing with Roy Barraclough as two northern women, Sissy Braithwaite and Ada Shufflebottom. You had to be there. And this day, 2004, we lost Ray Charles at the age of 73. Born Ray Robinson back in 1930. He had lots of hits in America, a couple over here, including I Can't Stop Loving You in 1962 and in 1968, making the charts again with a really interesting cover of the Beatles' Eleanor Rigby. In television land this day, 1999, BBC One, they announced that The Vanessa Show, which at the time, you remember it was the centre of a fake guest controversy. Now that was going to be axed, a final edition of that in July of 1999. And as we prepare for the World Cup now, it was the World Cup final this very day, 1934. The final score on this, Italy 2, Czechoslovakia 1. Now, the match was played at the Stadio Nazionale in Rome. England didn't participate in the tournament in 1934. And now, I'm not sure if it's because we couldn't be bothered or because we didn't qualify. That information, something FIFA won't tell us. Now, those are some of the things that have happened on this very day. If you're planning a night in tonight, low down on the small screen. Well, BBC One getting underway at 8 o'clock with The Repair Shop, followed by Amanda Land, that's at 9 till 9:30, and rounding up your night's viewing is Only Child, seeing us through until 10. Over on BBC Two, Spring Watch, I wish they'd switch it to Summer Watch, and Surgeons at the Edge of Life, rounding up your night over on BBC Two, it's On the Front Line, the High Street Crime Crisis, and BBC, yeah, that's the BBC done. Now, ITV One Football, England versus Costa Rica. That now, what time's kickoff on that? I think kickoff is going to be at 9 o'clock for this. So you've got to endure an hour of adverts and people telling you things you probably don't need to know. Location. That's starting off Channel 4 tonight, followed by Grand Designs and Britain's Most Expensive Houses. Now, that's exactly the sort of thing that inspires to buy an extra lottery ticket. Over on Channel 5, Inside the Tower of London, The Tudor Spies, followed by The Fortune and Trauma Room 1, which rounds up your night's viewing. And that, if you're planning a night in tonight, is all the world of British television has to offer. I'd stick with the radio if I were you. Time for our 11th, since then you've been so patient waiting with us. It's our Eat to the Beat for this Wednesday morning. Today, back to 1984.

0: 18 minutes away from 12. That's our 11th's Eat to the Beat Mega Mix for Wednesday morning. It's Cyndi Lauper, Girls Just Want to Have Fun. Now, Steven Spielberg's latest sci-fi blockbuster, it's called Disclosure Day, arrives to huge anticipation. Many critics split, though, calling it a masterpiece, and some saying it's one of his most confusing films ever. Films starring Emily Blunt, Josh O'Connor, and Colin Firth, already one of the biggest talking points in cinema so far this year. Gordon Ramsay and Marcus Waring, they've officially buried the hatchet after their famous 16-year feud, set to reunite for a brand new BBC cooking show. The pair's reconciliation delighting fans who never expected to see two of biggest chefs working together again. I think the word chefs, is that French for something? Madonna making headlines again following the release of her latest music video. Many fans are debating everything from the visuals of it to her latest reinvention. More than four decades into her career, the Queen of Pop continuing to prove she knows exactly how to get people talking. Well, those are some of the things that are happening today. It's the best music, the widest variety every weekday morning. It's you, the music, and Andy through until midday today.
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0: Now, blustery showers returning to many areas today. Northern and eastern areas having the greatest chance of hearing some thunder and the risk of hail too. Some pleasant sunny spells, they are likely throughout this afternoon. Tonight, well, turning dry for a time with clear skies. However, low cloud and rain, this is arriving through the west during the early hours of the morning. Turning milder and chilly pretty much everywhere. And as we head into Thursday proper, a wet and rather windy day for most of us. Rain spreading across the east, turning locally heavy at times, easing later. Feeling quite muggy though under widespread cloud. It will though be turning drier as we get into the evening. Top temperatures then for this Wednesday lunchtime, looking at 15 degrees Celsius across Merseyside, Newcastle in Sheffield. We've got 15.2 in Derry, 16 in Plymouth, 16 for Cardiff, Birmingham 15, Aberdeen 14 for you today.

Pow Pow indeed. It's London Beat, and I've been thinking about you. Now, hundreds of Twitchers from across the UK flooding to a seaside town in North Wales to see a rare heron. Now, the ornithologist Simon Hugson-Roberts spotted the Western Reef Heron, most commonly found in Southern Europe, Africa and parts of Asia, but he found one in Carnarvon on Saturday. Now, after confirming the bluey-grade bird, he alerted the bird-watching WhatsApp group, and by afternoon, around about 300 of these Twitchers, or ornithologists if we're doing it properly, arriving in the town, hoping to catch sight. Now, the naturalist and broadcaster Lola Williams saying that it was a UK first, adding that warm, fairly strong southern winds may well have blown the heron out to sea, where it got lost and was carried to Wales instead, and gives Twitchers a chance to go and see their heart's desire.

0: 1979 remembered. Oh, it seemed like yesterday. Dave Edmonds and Girls Talk. 8 minutes away from 12. Let's have a look what's going on in the world of sport for this Wednesday lunchtime.
1: Andy Lloyd, Sports Report.
2: Lionesses head coach Serena Wiegmann says she's positive her side will qualify for next year's World Cup after their 3-0 victory over Ukraine. England will have to settle for the playoffs route after last Friday's defeat to Spain, who in turn beat Iceland to secure their automatic spot. Wiegmann says it's disappointing, but they will be ready for it. Thomas Tuchel says England can't be considered favourites at this year's World Cup because it's been too long since they've won it. He's been speaking ahead of tonight's friendly against Costa Rica and says that he sees his side as competitors and challengers, even if they're not the bookies' favourites. Meanwhile, Scotland are at their training base in North Carolina preparing for their opening game against Haiti in Foxborough on Saturday. Goalkeeper Craig Gordon admits he's lucky to be there.
3: I thought this opportunity had passed me by on more than one occasion. So to be part of something this big, to finally see it, is a huge moment for any player in their career.
2: And Serena Williams has won her doubles match after a sensational return to tennis. The 44-year-old hasn't played competitively for

Leo Sayer Band, You Make Me Feel Like Dancing. And that brings us to an end of our programme today. Thanks ever so much for being there. I'll be back tomorrow from 9 o'clock. A brand new retro chart, of course, more from the Bradshaws, and of course 3 hours of All You Need to Know. We'll have more from the national newspapers and perhaps a studio guest. I'll let you know a little bit later on. Whatever you're doing then for this Wednesday afternoon, have yourself a lovely day, and I'll see you bright as a button tomorrow morning.

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1: Paul Connor here, back with the local news for East Kent and White Cliffs Country. A passenger has died on the Delft Seaways ferry in Dunkirk. The incident happened during vehicle unloading. The Marine Accident Investigation Branch is carrying out initial checks and DFDS says it's cooperating fully. No further details have been released. Three men from London were arrested after cooking oil was stolen from a Broadstairs school. Police followed a suspicious van to Westgate-on-Sea and recovered several containers of oil. The men, aged 26, 24 and 18, are on bail as inquiries continue. And in Margate, MasterChef finalist Mark O'Brien has left his role at Willy's. He's been replaced by Lewis Johnson, who brings experience from a celebrity-owned gastropub and from working under Michel Roux Jr. The restaurant continues to receive strong reviews. Now over to Chloe for the weather.
2: Chloe here with the local DCR weather. Dry, sunny spells give way to showers developing. These may be heavy and turn thundery through the afternoon. Maximum temperature 17 degrees Celsius. Outlook for Thursday to Saturday. Has bands of rain move in Thursday morning, turning drier by the evening. Largely fine and dry Friday and Saturday. Warm or very warm for some by the weekend. Today's sunrise and sunset times are 4:40 a.m. and 9:08 p.m., making the day length 16 hours, 28 minutes. High tide for Dover is at 7:12 a.m. and 7:33 p.m. Low tide at 1:43 a.m. and 2:10 p.m. Now, back over to Paul for the travel.
1: Here is the travel update. Kent Roads. Expect ongoing roadworks across Kent with closures and temporary lights active on routes including the A226 Galley Hill Road, Swanscombe, closed, the A255 Broadstairs Road, Broadstairs, closed, and the A292 Somerset Road, Ashford, closed. Also, Manor Road, Folkestone, northbound, closed, and Bouverie Place, Folkestone, one-way closure. On the rails, overnight engineering works on routes from 8th to 12th June 2026, affecting late night and early morning trains, including diversions between London Bridge and Ashford, replacement buses between Bromley South, Swanley, Mepham and Rochester, replacement buses between Tunbridge, Headcorn, Dover Priory, replacement buses between Canterbury West and Margate and between Dover Priory and Ramsgate. These works run overnight, meaning early morning services may be impacted. Peak time services are expected to run normally. Port of Dover. Cross-channel ferries from Dover are running normally, although passengers should allow extra time for check-in and border controls. That's all from us. Now back to the show.
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This is show 106th of the number 3 show, Don't You Know? And today I'll be starting on the 22nd of July 1955, when Al McCogan was at the top with Dreamboat, Jimmy Young was in second singing Unchained Melody, and Ruby Murray was in that third place with Evermore.

12 hits remaining, or 36 if you include the snippets of the number ones and number twos I play for comparison. But the next date is the 26th of September 1963. The Beatles were topping the charts once again with She Loves You. Cliff Richard was in second with It's All in the Game, and Steve Lawrence and Eddie Gourmet were in third with I Want to Stay Here, which is exactly what they did. They never rose any higher.

The next progression brings me to the 16th of August 1970. The number one hit was The Wonder of You by Elvis Presley. At number two, we had Neanderthal Man by Hot Legs. And in third, Rainbow by Marmalade. And I'm pretty sure Bungle and Zippy were nowhere to be seen. Or Richie Blackmore, for that matter.

The 16th of January 1977 comes next. David Soul was singing Don't Give Up On Us at the top. Julie Covington was singing Don't Cry For Me Argentina in second. And Barry Biggs peaked in third with his Sideshow.

Moving on again to the 22nd of August 1982. Some real unforgettable classics now. Dex's Midnight Runners were at the top singing Come On Eileen. Survivor was just below them with The Eye of the Tiger. And Soft Cell were in third. What? I said Soft Cell were in third. What? Oh, I'll just play it. You'll know what I mean.

The next lot comes from the 27th of September, 1987. M-A-R-R-S wanted to pump up the volume at the top, whilst Rick Astley was never going to give you up in second, and that Michael Jackson was being bad in third. Mind you, it was never proved in court, and I believe he paid the accusers off, outside of court anyway.

Well, I'd better not go into that. I have now reached the 1st of November 1992. But was this the end of the road for Boys to Men at the top? The Arrested Development were in second with People Every Day. And in that third place, we had Rage, who wanted to run to...

0: That's it. Halfway through, time for a break.
1: This is DCR. We'll be back after this short break. Don't go anywhere.
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0: Still in the last century, but the date is now the 3rd of August 1997. Puff Daddy and Faith Evans sang I'll Be Missing You at the top. Gala was Freed from Desire in second. And a brand new entry came straight in at third. It was Peter Andre singing All About Us, and that's as high as he got.

the 15th of April 2001. So, we are in this century at last. "What took you so long?" sang Emma Bunton at the top. "Well, I'm working as fast as I can." "It wasn't me," sang Shaggy, featuring Rick Rock in second. And again, I never suggested it was. But Janet Jackson suddenly appeared in third with "All For You." Thanks a bundle. But you kiss-

I have now hit the 21st of May 2004. The first and third coming straight in. That was Usher featuring Lil Jon and Ludacris in first with Yeah. DJ Casper falling from that spot into second with Cha-Cha Slide. And Will Young peaking in third with Your Game.

The next date is the 6th of April 2008. Number one was by Estelle featuring Kanye West with An American Boy. Number two was Low by Flo Rida featuring T-Pain. And number three was Always Where I Need to Be by The Kooks. Yes, and they stayed there as well. Yeah.

Again, both the first and third suddenly appearing in those slots on the 10th of November 2013. Storm Queen being at the top with Look Right Through. In second was The Monster, yes, Eminem featuring Rihanna, and I know which one I'd say is the monster there. But in third, never to rise any higher, Little Mix with Move.

Last trio now for this show today, and the date is the 28th of May, 2021. Haven't I done well? Good For You sang Olivia Rodrigo at the top. John Wayne and Russ Millions were singing about a body in second. And the number three that week was another to come straight in but rise no higher. It was Butter by BTS.

0: that's all I got time for this show today. 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
1: Three is a magic number. 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It's a magic number.
2: 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And so here has ended the number three show. 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
1: Paul Connor here, back with the local news for East Kent and Whitecliffs country. A passenger has died on the Delft Seaways ferry in Dunkirk. The incident happened during vehicle unloading. The Marine Accident Investigation Branch is carrying out initial checks and DFDS says it's cooperating fully. No further details have been released. Three men from London were arrested after cooking oil was stolen from a Broadstairs school. Police followed a suspicious van to Westgate-on-Sea and recovered several containers of oil. The men, aged 26, 24 and 18, are on bail as inquiries continue. And in Margate, MasterChef finalist Mark O'Brien has left his role at Willy's. He's been replaced by Lewis Johnson, who brings experience from a celebrity-owned gastropub and from working under Michel Roux Jr. The restaurant continues to receive strong reviews. Now over to Chloe for the weather.
2: Chloe here with the local DCR weather. Dry, sunny spells give way to showers developing. These may be heavy and turn thundery through the afternoon. Maximum temperature 17 degrees Celsius. Outlook for Thursday to Saturday. Has bands of rain move in Thursday morning, turning drier by the evening. Largely fine and dry Friday and Saturday. Warm or very warm for some by the weekend. Today's sunrise and sunset times are 4:40 a.m. and 9:08 p.m., making the day length 16 hours 28 minutes. High tide for Dover is at 7:12 a.m. and 7:33 p.m. Low tide at 1:43 a.m. and 2:10 p.m. Now, back over to Paul for the travel.
1: Here is the travel update. Kent Roads. Expect ongoing roadworks across Kent with closures and temporary lights active on routes including the A226 Galley Hill Road, Swanscombe, closed, the A255 Broadstairs Road, Broadstairs, closed, and the A292 Somerset Road, Ashford, closed. Also, Manor Road, Folkestone, northbound, closed, and Bouverie Place, Folkestone, one-way closure. On the rails, overnight engineering works on routes from 8th to 12th June 2026, affecting late night and early morning trains, including diversions between London Bridge and Ashford, replacement buses between Bromley South, Swanley, Mepham and Rochester, replacement buses between Tunbridge, Headcorn, Dover Priory, replacement buses between Canterbury West and Margate and between Dover Priory and Ramsgate. These works run overnight, meaning early morning services may be impacted. Peak time services are expected to run normally. Port of Dover. Cross-channel ferries from Dover are running normally, although passengers should allow extra time for check-in and border controls. That's all from us. Now back to the show.
3: Stand by. Here comes the crazy horse.
4: I think it's that time of year again where the winter fat needs to be addressed and got rid of. Do I join a gym? I don't think so. Last time I went, they didn't treat me very well. I asked them what I should do to lose weight and they advised, don't eat anything fatty. I said, what, like fried food and meat? And they replied, no, just don't eat anything, fatty. I'm going to run with that lady over there. It looks like she needs it.
5: Thank you.

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We don't want people jumping to the wrong conclusions, after all.

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Come on, follow me through this footpath through the woods. Have you been there before? Do you know where it all comes out?

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Just look for the sun where there's a clearing at the end of the woods. Jungle, indeed.

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That defeats the object anyway. What are you scared of?

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1: This is DCR. We'll be back after this short break. Don't go anywhere.
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0: What do you mean you don't want to go back through those woods again? All right, I do know of an alternative route. Are you ready for the off?

Thank goodness for that. You're starting to enjoy yourself now, aren't you? But time is getting on, so you better keep up. We don't want to be running in the dark, do we?

I really am so glad you decided to run with me. Believe me, I've been eyeing you up for quite a time now. But it was really difficult finding the courage to ask you to join me.

0: I really am so glad you enjoyed the run with me, and I really hope we can do the same again soon. I've begun to rely on your company. Without you, this show just wouldn't be the same.
1: I'll be damned.
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9: I just felt like running.

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It certainly keeps you fit, and the company is so much better than just running on your own.

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0: 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Same again next week. 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
1: Anyway, like I was saying, I had a lot of company. 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And I think that's what my running was all about. I'm pretty tired. I think I'll go home now.
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1: Paul Connor here, back with the local news for East Kent and White Cliffs Country. A passenger has died on the Delft Seaways ferry in Dunkirk. The incident happened during vehicle unloading. The Marine Accident Investigation Branch is carrying out initial checks and DFDS says it's cooperating fully. No further details have been released. Three men from London were arrested after cooking oil was stolen from a Broadstairs school. Police followed a suspicious van to Westgate-on-Sea and recovered several containers of oil. The men, aged 26, 24 and 18, are on bail as inquiries continue. And in Margate, MasterChef finalist Mark O'Brien has left his role at Willy's. He's been replaced by Lewis Johnson, who brings experience from a celebrity-owned gastropub and from working under Michel Roux Jr. The restaurant continues to receive strong reviews. Now over to Chloe for the weather.
2: Chloe here with the local DCR weather. Dry, sunny spells give way to showers developing. These may be heavy and turn thundery through the afternoon. Maximum temperature 17 degrees Celsius. Outlook for Thursday to Saturday. Has bands of rain move in Thursday morning, turning drier by the evening. Largely fine and dry Friday and Saturday. Warm or very warm for some by the weekend. Today's sunrise and sunset times are 4:40 a.m. and 9:08 p.m., making the day length 16 hours, 28 minutes. High tide for Dover is at 7:12 a.m. and 7:33 p.m. Low tide at 1:43 a.m. and 2:10 p.m. Now, back over to Paul for the travel.
1: Here is the travel update. Kent Roads. Expect ongoing roadworks across Kent with closures and temporary lights active on routes including the A226 Galley Hill Road, Swanscombe, closed, the A255 Broadstairs Road, Broadstairs, closed, and the A292 Somerset Road, Ashford, closed. Also, Manor Road, Folkestone, northbound, closed, and Bouverie Place, Folkestone, one-way closure. On the rails, overnight engineering works on routes from 8th to 12th June 2026, affecting late night and early morning trains, including diversions between London Bridge and Ashford, replacement buses between Bromley South, Swanley, Mepham and Rochester, replacement buses between Tunbridge, Headcorn, Dover Priory, replacement buses between Canterbury West and Margate and between Dover Priory and Ramsgate. These works run overnight, meaning early morning services may be impacted. Peak time services are expected to run normally. Port of Dover. Cross-channel ferries from Dover are running normally, although passengers should allow extra time for check-in and border controls. That's all from us. Now back to the show.
3: Hello, this is Robert, and this is my show in our series of Key to the Door. We have all chosen two or three songs that were released in the UK from when we were 21 years old upwards. These are mine. The first year is 2016. And the first song is Rihanna, Work.

Next year, 2017. Here is Lady Gaga, The Cure.

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2: I don't really care if your tears fall down your face. 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

Next song, Ariana Grande plus Justin Bieber, Stuck With You.

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3: Paul Connor here, back with the local news for East Kent and Whitecliffs country. A passenger has died on the Delft Seaways ferry in Dunkirk. The incident happened during vehicle unloading. The Marine Accident Investigation Branch is carrying out initial checks and DFDS says it's cooperating fully. No further details have been released. Three men from London were arrested after cooking oil was stolen from a Broadstairs school. Police followed a suspicious van to Westgate-on-Sea and recovered several containers of oil. The men, aged 26, 24 and 18, are on bail as inquiries continue. And in Margate, MasterChef finalist Mark O'Brien has left his role at Willy's. He's been replaced by Lewis Johnson, who brings experience from a celebrity-owned gastropub and from working under Michel Roux Jr. The restaurant continues to receive strong reviews. Now over to Chloe for the weather.
4: Chloe here with the local DCR weather. Dry, sunny spells give way to showers developing. These may be heavy and turn thundery through the afternoon. Maximum temperature 17 degrees Celsius. Outlook for Thursday to Saturday. Has bands of rain move in Thursday morning, turning drier by the evening. Largely fine and dry Friday and Saturday. Warm or very warm for some by the weekend. Today's sunrise and sunset times are 4:40 a.m. and 9:08 p.m., making the day length 16 hours, 28 minutes. High tide for Dover is at 7:12 a.m. and 7:33 p.m. Low tide at 1:43 a.m. and 2:10 p.m. Now, back over to Paul for the travel.
3: Here is the travel update. Kent Roads. Expect ongoing roadworks across Kent with closures and temporary lights active on routes including the A226 Galley Hill Road, Swanscombe, closed, the A255 Broadstairs Road, Broadstairs, closed, and the A292 Somerset Road, Ashford, closed. Also, Manor Road, Folkestone, northbound, closed, and Bouverie Place, Folkestone, one-way closure. On the rails, overnight engineering works on routes from 8th to 12th June 2026, affecting late night and early morning trains, including diversions between London Bridge and Ashford, replacement buses between Bromley South, Swanley, Mepham and Rochester, replacement buses between Tunbridge, Headcorn, Dover Priory, replacement buses between Canterbury West and Margate and between Dover Priory and Ramsgate. These works run overnight, meaning early morning services may be impacted. Peak time services are expected to run normally. Port of Dover. Cross-channel ferries from Dover are running normally, although passengers should allow extra time for check-in and border controls. That's all from us. Now back to the show.
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0: So here we go then, it's Luca with you on this Wednesday. How are you doing? I've got loads of great music on the way, as always, from the 80s to today. Plus your throwback top threes. That's where we check out the top three songs from this week, back in the particular year of the 80s, 90s and the noughties. We're checking in on all of tonight's TV, any sporting action, plus of course Wednesday's birthday file and today's random fact. It's all coming your way on today's show. But we'd love to know what you're up to, please, on this Wednesday. Get in touch with us over on WhatsApp at 0330 001 107. That's 0330 001 107. 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
5: There are two types of drive you can have on the motorway. 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
5: like this. The difference is just a few little changes. Like giving more space to the car in front or not hogging the middle lane. 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So we all feel a little less and a lot more. National Highways.
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7: One, two, three.

0: top three of the day, and as always, we're going to start things off with a trip back to the 80s. So I've got the top three songs from this week back in a particular year of the 80s all on the way shortly, and all you have to do, as usual, is guess the year. So no cheating, no Googling, no Shazamming. You can get your guesses through to us here in the studio on WhatsApp at 0330-001-1007. That's 0330-001-1007. Right, let's crack on, shall we? This was number three this week back in this particular year of the 80s. But as always on your daily show, what's the year?
1: Number three.

0: it's still so good, isn't it? Spandau and True, they were number two this week back in this year of the 80s. Before that, The Beat at number three, but how well have we done on the year then? Let's have a look at the messages, shall we? Kath, well done to you, you've got it right. Shell, well done. Matt's got it right as well. If you weren't playing along at home, then the year we're looking for was 1983. And your number one song this week back in 1983, Bobby Brown and all his family got together. It's New Edition, it's Candy Girl.
1: Number one.

0: Right, that's our trip back to the 80s, all done and dusted. I'll be back there with more great music for you Wednesday in just a couple of minutes.
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3: Paul Connor here, back with the local news for East Kent and Whitecliffs Country. A passenger has died on the Delft Seaways ferry in Dunkirk. The incident happened during vehicle unloading. The Marine Accident Investigation Branch is carrying out initial checks and DFDS says it's cooperating fully. No further details have been released. Three men from London were arrested after cooking oil was stolen from a Broadstairs school. Police followed a suspicious van to Westgate-on-Sea and recovered several containers of oil. The men, aged 26, 24 and 18, are on bail as inquiries continue. And in Margate, MasterChef finalist Mark O'Brien has left his role at Willy's. He's been replaced by Lewis Johnson, who brings experience from a celebrity-owned gastropub and from working under Michel Roux Jr. The restaurant continues to receive strong reviews. Now over to Chloe for the weather.
4: Chloe here with the local DCR weather. Dry, sunny spells give way to showers developing. These may be heavy and turn thundery through the afternoon. Maximum temperature 17 degrees Celsius. Outlook for Thursday to Saturday. Has bands of rain move in Thursday morning, turning drier by the evening. Largely fine and dry Friday and Saturday. Warm or very warm for some by the weekend. Today's sunrise and sunset times are 4:40 a.m. and 9:08 p.m, making the day length 16 hours 28 minutes. High tide for Dover is at 7:12 a.m. and 7:33 p.m. Low tide at 1:43 a.m. and 2:10 p.m. Now, back over to Paul for the travel.
3: Here is the travel update. Kent Roads. Expect ongoing roadworks across Kent with closures and temporary lights active on routes including the A226 Galley Hill Road, Swanscombe, closed, the A255 Broadstairs Road, Broadstairs, closed, and the A292 Somerset Road, Ashford, closed. Also, Manor Road, Folkestone, northbound, closed, and Bouverie Place, Folkestone, one-way closure. On the rails, overnight engineering works on routes from 8th to 12th June 2026, affecting late night and early morning trains, including diversions between London Bridge and Ashford, replacement buses between Bromley South, Swanley, Mepham and Rochester, replacement buses between Tunbridge, Headcorn, Dover Priory, replacement buses between Canterbury West and Margate and between Dover Priory and Ramsgate. These works run overnight, meaning early morning services may be impacted. Peak time services are expected to run normally. Port of Dover. Cross-channel ferries from Dover are running normally, although passengers should allow extra time for check-in and border controls. That's all from us. Now back to the show.
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Well, if you went today, birthday file, and don't forget, if you'd like to give somebody a mention on the radio on the birthday, drop me a message, WhatsApp 0330 001 1007. That's 0330 001 1007. If you're feeling confident, you can send us a voice note, and we can play that on air instead, if you like. But all I need from you is the person's name and when the birthday is. And if you get that over to me, I will say happy birthday to them on the radio, I do promise, just like Gaz, who is 43 today, lots of love from wife Carol. Steve, meanwhile, is 52 today, and that's lots of love from daughter Chloe. Have a great day, the both of you. A whole host of celebrity birthdays today. The actor Paul Bettany, he turns 55. Jamie Oliver, Booker and all that, turns 51 today. Good old Gazza, he's 59 years old today. How is Gazza 59? Denise Van Outen, the TV presenter, DJ, singer, bit of everything, she is 52 today.

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time, we're heading back to the 90s. I've got the top three songs on the way from this week back in a particular year of the 90s. And all you have to do, once again, please, is guess the year. Get your guesses through to us here in the studio on WhatsApp at 0330-001-1007. That's 0330-001-1007. Right, let's get cracking, shall we? Let's start with this, which was number three this week back in this year of the 90s. But as always on your daily show, what's the year?

0: It's Boyzone. Number two this week, back in this year of the 90s. A bit of Shania before that at number three. How well, then, have we done on the year? Quite a few people get this right, it was seen. Let's have a look at the messages. Well done to Carl. Steve, you got it right. Danny's got it right. Trisha's got it right. Alan's got it right. Fiona, well done. Also getting it right as well. If you're playing along at home, then the year we're looking for was 1999. Congrats if you got it. And this week, back in 1999, it was a one-hit wonder. It's an absolute tune, though. Your number one came from Shanks and Bigfoot.
1: Number one.

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2: Paul Connor here, back with the local news for East Kent and Whitecliffs Country. A passenger has died on the Delft Seaways ferry in Dunkirk. The incident happened during vehicle unloading. The Marine Accident Investigation Branch is carrying out initial checks and DFDS says it's cooperating fully. No further details have been released. Three men from London were arrested after cooking oil was stolen from a Broadstairs school. Police followed a suspicious van to Westgate-on-Sea and recovered several containers of oil. The men, aged 26, 24 and 18, are on bail as inquiries continue. And in Margate, MasterChef finalist Mark O'Brien has left his role at Willy's. He's been replaced by Lewis Johnson, who brings experience from a celebrity-owned gastropub and from working under Michel Roux Jr. The restaurant continues to receive strong reviews. Now over to Chloe for the weather.
3: Chloe here with the local DCR weather. Dry, sunny spells give way to showers developing. These may be heavy and turn thundery through the afternoon. Maximum temperature 17 degrees Celsius. Outlook for Thursday to Saturday. As bands of rain move in Thursday morning, turning drier by the evening. Largely fine and dry Friday and Saturday. Warm or very warm for some by the weekend. Today's sunrise and sunset times are 4:40 a.m. and 9:08 p.m, making the day length 16 hours, 28 minutes. High tide for Dover is at 7:12 a.m. and 7:33 p.m. Low tide at 1:43 a.m. and 2:10 p.m. Now, back over to Paul for the travel.
2: Here is the travel update. Kent Roads. Expect ongoing roadworks across Kent with closures and temporary lights active on routes including the A226 Galley Hill Road, Swanscombe, closed, the A255 Broadstairs Road, Broadstairs, closed, and the A292 Somerset Road, Ashford, closed. Also, Manor Road, Folkestone, northbound, closed, and Bouverie Place, Folkestone, one-way closure. On the rails, overnight engineering works on routes from 8th to 12th June 2026, affecting late night and early morning trains, including diversions between London Bridge and Ashford, replacement buses between Bromley South, Swanley, Mepham and Rochester, replacement buses between Tunbridge, Headcorn, Dover Priory, replacement buses between Canterbury West and Margate, and between Dover Priory and Ramsgate. These works run overnight, meaning early morning services may be impacted. Peak time services are expected to run normally. Port of Dover. Cross-channel ferries from Dover are running normally, although passengers should allow extra time for check-in and border controls. That's all from us. Now back to the show.
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2: This is DCR. We'll be back after this short break. Don't go anywhere.
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7: Hello, Laura from the Beehive Dover. We have some exciting news. 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

0: Right, time then for your final throwback top three of the day. And I've got the three biggest songs on the way from this week back in a particular year of the noughties. But as always, what's the year? Get your guesses through to us in the studio on 0330 001 107. That's 0330 001 107 on WhatsApp. And let's get started with this then, shall we? At number three, this week back in this year of the noughties. But as always on your daily show, what's the year?
1: Number three.

0: It's Akon, Lonely, number 2 this week back in this year of the noughties. Before that, the Black Eyed Peas at number 3. Quite a few people getting this right. Well done to Rich, well done to Matty. Alison's got it right, Steph's got it right as well. If you weren't playing along at home, then the year we were looking for was 2005. And this week back in 2005, your number 1 song, it's a corker. It comes from Oasis.
1: Number 1.

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3: Paul Connor here, back with the local news for East Kent and Whitecliffs Country. A passenger has died on the Delft Seaways ferry in Dunkirk. The incident happened during vehicle unloading. The Marine Accident Investigation Branch is carrying out initial checks and DFDS says it's cooperating fully. No further details have been released. Three men from London were arrested after cooking oil was stolen from a Broadstairs school. Police followed a suspicious van to Westgate-on-Sea and recovered several containers of oil. The men, aged 26, 24 and 18, are on bail as inquiries continue. And in Margate, MasterChef finalist Mark O'Brien has left his role at Willy's. He's been replaced by Lewis Johnson, who brings experience from a celebrity-owned gastropub and from working under Michel Roux Jr. The restaurant continues to receive strong reviews. Now over to Chloe for the weather.
4: Chloe here with the local DCR weather. Dry, sunny spells give way to showers developing. These may be heavy and turn thundery through the afternoon. Maximum temperature 17 degrees Celsius. Outlook for Thursday to Saturday. Has bands of rain move in Thursday morning, turning drier by the evening. Largely fine and dry Friday and Saturday. Warm or very warm for some by the weekend. Today's sunrise and sunset times are 4:40 a.m. and 9:08 p.m., making the day length 16 hours, 28 minutes. High tide for Dover is at 7:12 a.m. and 7:33 p.m. Low tide at 1:43 a.m. and 2:10 p.m. Now, back over to Paul for the travel.
3: Here is the travel update. Kent Roads. Expect ongoing roadworks across Kent with closures and temporary lights active on routes including the A226 Galley Hill Road, Swanscombe, closed, the A255 Broadstairs Road, Broadstairs, closed, and the A292 Somerset Road, Ashford, closed. Also, Manor Road, Folkestone, northbound, closed, and Bouverie Place, Folkestone, one-way closure. On the rails, overnight engineering works on routes from 8th to 12th June 2026, affecting late night and early morning trains, including diversions between London Bridge and Ashford, replacement buses between Bromley South, Swanley, Mepham and Rochester, replacement buses between Tunbridge, Headcorn, Dover Priory, replacement buses between Canterbury West and Margate and between Dover Priory and Ramsgate. These works run overnight, meaning early morning services may be impacted. Peak time services are expected to run normally. Port of Dover. Cross-channel ferries from Dover are running normally, although passengers should allow extra time for check-in and border controls. That's all from us. Now back to the show.

0: You are about to listen to the new number one show by Paul Skelton. Only playing the number one hits from this week through 72 years of the official charts.
1: Another 16 tracks to squeeze in again today, and the starting year is 1954. But all years will play the number one hit from between the 10th and the 16th of June, starting today with Doris Day singing Secret Love.

My next year, which is five from the last, brings us up to 1959. And that was another of those double A sides, which gives me the choice which one to play again. This one was by Elvis Presley, so it could be one of many. But this time, it was either A Fool Such As I or I Need Your Love Tonight. And today, I'm going to play the latter of the two.

Another 5 years progression brings us up to 1964. And the number one hit this week in that year was You're My World by Cilla Black.

The first one from the 70s comes next, and unfortunately, 1974 saw that jailbird Gary Glitter at the top with Always Yours. But as you know, I absolutely refuse to play anything by that bloke. But the number one was a good one, nonetheless. So here's a cover version of it by Danny McAvoy.

Ah, well, that wasn't as good as I thought it was going to be. But moving on. Here's the second and last one from the 1970s now. 1979. And the number one hit this week was Ring My Bell by Anita Ward.

0: Next two are going to be from the 80s, the first being 1984, and this track coming straight into the top spot. It was Two Tribes by Frankie Goes to Hollywood.
1: The air attack warning sounds like this is the sound.

5 years on, and still in the 80s, 1989. Jason Donovan was singing Silver the Kiss. I wonder if that was for Kylie.

0: must be halfway through the show now. Let's have a break.
1: This is DCR. We'll be back after this short break. Don't go anywhere.
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0: 1994 now, and Wet Wet Wet had Love Is All Around at the top of the charts.

almost the 21st century, but 1999. And yet another to come straight into the top position, unheard of in the previous week. It was Bring It All Back by S Club 7.

Another 5 years progression to 2004. I Don't Want to Know. Sang Mario Winans featuring Enya and P. Diddy. Do I Want to Know? Well, I think so.

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Oh, I don't care. Well, maybe you don't, but Ed Sheeran and Justin Bieber did in that year.

nearly there now. The year is 2024. This starts well, but then unfortunately breaks into my least favourite genre of music. I call it, loosely, music. So this won't be played in full, as I'm short of time anyway. It's Houdini by Eminem. Oh dear. Yeah.

That's got rid of that tripe. Now for the top five. And we'll say there's a new number one at long last. But which one? Well, here goes. In fifth place, Michael Jackson and Billie Jean. Yes, he's dropped two places. In fourth, unfortunately, Drake seems to have risen two places again with Janis Stufu. And as far as I'm concerned, you can stufu as well. And I'm not playing that filth in my shows. Olivia Rodrigo has dropped one place from his new entry in second to third. And so that's not the new number one. And last week's number one is now number two. That was, if I really have to tell you, it's been there so long, it's Sam Fender and Olivia Dean with Rein Me In. So, is it the Chemical Brothers with Go? I really do like that one. And it's rap, as it should be done. Unfortunately not. It's a brand new entry, straight into the top slot. Who saw that coming? It's called Hate What I Made You Love Me. And is by Ariana Grande. So let's see just how good it sounds.

0: Well, it certainly makes a change to have a brand new number one. But that's it for this week. Goodbye.
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Hopkins underway at the Human League and Tell Me When Will I See You Again, which have reached number 6 on the UK singles charts in early 1995. 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I'm Steve Kennett and I'm with you live most Monday lunchtimes from 12 noon until 2, with the show being repeated on most Wednesday evenings from 7 until 9. Now, this week's show is pre-recorded, but I will be still telling you about some of the things happening in and around the local area and playing loads of great music. We now go back to 1974 with the Three Degrees, When Will I See You Again?

The Stylistics, a Sing Baby Sing, and before that, The 3 Degrees, and When Will I See You Again? Now time to take a look back at this week in history from years gone by. The 8th of June 2004, the planet Venus made a rare transit across the face of the Sun. The 9th of June 1549 saw the adoption of the Book of Common Prayer by the Church of England. The 9th of June 1934, Donald Duck made his first film appearance in the Disney film The White Little Hen. 10th of June 2000 saw the opening of the Millennium Footbridge across the Thames. It was closed 3 days later to correct excessive swaying. 11th of June 1975, Britain's North Sea oil field pumps ashore its first oil. And the 14th of June 1961, pop singer and songwriter Boy George was born in Eltham in Kent. And this is Boy George, Everything I Own.

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Now, Dover Castle will be holding a World War II weekend on Saturday the 20th and Sunday the 21st of June from 10 a.m. until 5 p.m. The event is suitable for all and features action-packed scenes between the Allied and German forces, a chance to see military motorcyclists perform tricks and a chance to get close-up to some vintage army vehicles and get a taste of life on the home front. 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And this is Status Quo and In the Army Now.

0: 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We'll be back after this short break. 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

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I'm Steve Kinnitt, and I'm with you live most Sunday lunchtimes between 12 and 2, and the show will be repeated on most Wednesday evenings between 7 and 9. This week's show is pre-recorded, and this is the Hughes Corporation and Rock the Boat.

American trio The Hughes Corporation singing Rock the Boat, which have reached number 6 on the UK singles charts, and that was back in 1974. Now, the Riverside Centre in Dover, they offer a place for social interaction and intellectual stimulation for older adults, and hold various events throughout the week, and on Mondays throughout June, we'll be holding ballet classes at the Hub in Mason Dew Gardens in Dover. The classes will be held on Monday afternoons from 2:15 until 3:15 p.m, and the cost is £8 per person to be paid on the day. And this is Yvonne Keeley and Scott Fitzgerald, If I Had Words.

Released as a single in 1977, Scott Fitzgerald and Yvonne Keeley, If I Had Words, which atopped the charts in Netherlands and Belgium and reached number 3 on the charts here in the UK. The song also featured in the 1995 film Babe, sung by both Farmer Haggard, played by James Croswell, and a trio of mice in a sped-up version of the song. We now go back to 1957 for some words of love from Buddy Holly.

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Johnny Tillotson, Poetry in Motion. There were some great songs around in the 1960s, and if you'd like to hear more songs from the 1960s, then please join Bob Leroy for his 60s Splash each and every Thursday evening from 6 until 7. And if 80s is your thing, from 7 until 9 on a Thursday evening on DCR, Matt Curtis brings you his Forgotten 80s show. He might even play songs like this, Paul Young, Love of the Common People.

Paul Young and Love of the Common People. Now, if you like our folk music, you may be interested to know that the Sandwich Folk and Owl Festival will be taking place that next month on Friday the 3rd of July, with the main stage being at the Guildhall in Sandwich. Now, this is an annual celebration of music, culture and community nestled in the heart of the picturesque town of Sandwich. And for further details, please see the What's On tab on the DCR FM website. And this is Lindisfarne and Meet Me on the Corner.

Lindisfarne and Meet Me on the Corner. Now it's time for our reflection on the shadows, especially for Paul's mum, and today's track is The Shadows and Sleepwalk.

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I'm Steve Kennett and I'm with you on live most Monday lunchtimes between 12 and 2, and the show will be repeated on most Wednesday evenings between 7 and 9. This week's show is a pre-recorded, but we've got lots of great music coming up over the next hour, and this is the Pet Shop Boys, with a song entitled King's Cross.

Pet Shop Boys with one of their lesser known songs entitled King's Cross, a song written by Chris Lowe and Neil Tennant for their second album entitled Actually, released in 1987. The song does in fact refer to London King's Cross railway station and the surrounding area that share the name King's Cross. They may be interested to know that King's Cross station opened to passengers in 1852 and the clock tower at the station is 112 feet tall. And also of interest, King's Cross got its name from a statue of King George IV erected at the crossroads outside the station. However, the monument was demolished in 1845. Another song about London now, Joe Rapity, Baker Street.

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104.9 DCR and Hot Chocolate with Girl Crazy. Dover Transport Museum, located in Willenden Road in Whitfield, is a registered charity and the only museum of its kind in Kent, and is home to many forms of vintage transport and also features vintage shop fronts displaying many items from the 19th and 20th century. And on Saturday the 13th of June are holding an Armed Forces Day event organised by the Royal British Legion from 10 a.m. until 4 p.m. The event will feature military vehicles, reenactors, model boats and tanks, mini train rides, plus entertainment and refreshments. Museum entry is £5 per adult and £3 per child, and to reserve tickets, visit the Eventbrite website. And back to the music we go, and this is the Mixtures and the Pushbike song.

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Norman Greenbaum with his 1969 recording of Spirit in the Sky, selling over 2 million copies in the US from 1969 to 1970, and reached number 3 on the US Billboard Top 100 charts and Top Gear charts here in the UK, Australia and Canada. 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I'm Steve Kennett, and we'll be live most Monday lunchtimes between 12 and 2, and the show will be repeated on most Wednesday evenings between 7 and 9. A very popular group of the 1960s and 1970s were the Bee Gees, and in 1987 they made their comeback, releasing the song You Win Again, which topped the UK singles charts in 1987 and making the Bee Gees the first group to score a number one UK hit in each of the three decades, the 60s, the 70s and the 80s. And this is the Bee Gees, You Win Again.

Dear Bee Gees and So You Win Again, which topped the UK singles charts back in 1987. Now, each Sunday afternoon, for some months, band concerts are held on the Deal Memorial Bandstand on Warmer Green, beginning at 2:30pm. Sunday the 14th of June is the turn of the Snowdown Colliery Welfare Band. Sunday the 21st of June, the Faversham Mission Band. And on Sunday the 28th of June, the Band of His Majesty's Royal Marines Concert and Rededication Service. Concert starts at 3pm. And on Sunday the 5th of July, the Kent Coastal Concert Band will be performing. And this is the new Vaudeville Band and Winchester Cathedral.

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T-Rex and Telegram Sam. And if you'd like to hear more music like that, don't forget each and every Monday evening here on DCR, you can join Martin Turner for the Mostly Rock Show, and that's between 9 and midnight. Now time to take a look at the cruise ships visiting the Port of Dover during this coming week. On Thursday the 11th of June, Viking Cruises Viking Saturn, Cruise Terminal 2 from 5 a.m. till 6 p.m. Friday the 12th of June, Holland American Lines New Staterdam, Cruise Terminal 2 from 6 a.m. until 7 p.m. Saturday the 13th of June, Seabourn Aviation in Port, Cruise Terminal 1, 6 a.m. until 5 p.m. And on Sunday the 14th of June, Platons and Partners, MB Hamburg, Cruise Terminal 1, 7 a.m. until 7 p.m. And that's this week's cruise ship update. And this is Seals and Crofts and Summer Breeze.

Long time ago, when I was a young boy, I saw that moving mutiny on the Bounty, staring my idol Madame Rambo, and I felt a yearning for that great adventure. 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

the Akumbe Dance Band and Son of Jamaica. The time's called up for me once again. Many thanks for your company over the past couple of hours. I'm Steve Kennett. Lots more great music still to come, so please stay tuned. 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

Hello and welcome to Simon's Theme Show, show number 100, and sadly the last show in its current themed format. But don't worry, I'll be back sometime soon, hopefully producing a two-hour show. So we started off with the Jimi Hendrix Experience and All Along the Watchtower, and I bet you're wondering, Jimi Hendrix Experience from Kent. Actually, I should have mentioned the theme is They Came from Kent. So I bet you're wondering, why Jimi Hendrix Experience from Kent? Well, the bass player Noel Redding was born in Folkestone on Christmas Day in 1945. And that track was written by Bob Dylan. And if you ever heard XTC's version, it's terrible. So the next version, or the next song we're going to play, is by The Clash and Train in Vain, which featured our own Nicky Tobber-Eden on drums. Nicky was an alumni of Dover Grammar School. Train in Vain was The Clash first top 40 hit on the America's Hot 100, and it didn't appear on the listing of the London Calling album. It was a hidden track. So with Mick Jones on vocals, The Clash, Train in Vain.

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Simon Lokes, for all the best music from punk to funk, jazz to indie and everything in between.

That was Joss Stone and Super Duper Love. Joss was born in Dover but moved away at a young age. And the original of that track was by Willie Sugar Billy Garner. And the track came from Joss's Soul Sessions album from 2004. And as a side to that, Lee Edgington, Teenage Kicks, Fame and myself were part of a larger group that used to go to punk gigs. And Joss's dad was part of that group. So that's my claim to fame. I once said hello to Joss's dad. Next up, we got Caravan. They were associated with the Canterbury scene, with members at various times coming from Herne Bay, Folkestone and Whitstable. And this track is from their In the Land of Graham Pink album from 1971. Caravan, Golf Girl.

That was Robert Wire and Last I Am Free. Although not born in Kent, he moved to Kent at an early age, being brought up in Lydon, just outside Dover. He was then associated with the Canterbury music scene with his band Soft Machine. That track is a cover of a Chic song and was on Robert's Nothing Can Stop Us album. Robert Calvert was born in South Africa. He moved to Margate age two. He was a poet and writer and was vocalist for Hawkwind at various times. The track is from the 1977 album of the same name. He sadly died age 43 and is buried in Minster Cemetery in Thanet. So Robert Calvert, lead vocalist of Hawkwind, Quark, Strangeness and Charm.

0: 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Or this? 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

That was Chicory Tip and Son of My Father. Chicory Tip originated in Maidstone, and this track was their big hit, getting to number one in 1972. And the track was written by the legendary Giorgio Moroder. Kevin Ayres was born in Herne Bay and another to be associated with the Canterbury scene, and was a founding member of Soft Machine along with Robert Wyatt, who we played earlier. Kevin also worked with Syd Barrett, Elton John, Mike Oldfield, amongst others. This track comes from his 1970 album Shoot the Moon, Kevin Ayres, May I?

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That was Mick Jagger and Don't Dare Me Up. Born in Dartford, and he attended Dartford Grammar School before going on to the London School of Economics. He later went on to form one of the biggest bands in the world. That is a track from his solo album, Wandering Spirit, from 1993. And obviously I can only follow it up with now with the Rolling Stones. Another Dartford boy, Keith Richards, the King of the Riffs, was in the band. This track is from the Stones' Let It Bleed album from 1969. And I love the intro build-up to this track. So these are the Rolling Stones and Gimme Shelter.

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That was Morcheeba and Trigger Hippy. The band consisted of brothers Paul and Ross Godfrey from Hive, with Sky Edwards on vocals. The song is from their 1995 album, Who Can You Trust? So it's come to that time of the day where we have to wind the show up. You've been listening to Simon's Theme Show, show number 100. And a bit of applause there in the background from the Edgington. This will be the last theme show in this format, but hopefully I'll be back with a different show in the near future. Today's theme has been They Came From Kent. All the songs played have some connection to Kent. So I'm going to finish with Kate Bush, christened Catherine. Kate was born in Bexley Heath. She's released 9 studio albums, but hasn't recorded a new album since 2011. And this track was about the fear of nuclear war. So I'll leave you with Kate Bush and say goodbye and good luck. Kate Bush, Breathing.

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6: Yes, hello and welcome to this week's edition of The Rock Out. Got loads of great new music for you and a few songs sent in directly from bands. But as everyone knows, the first song of every week is relevant to the week. And on Friday, the 12th of June, it is Superman Day. Yes, a day to celebrate the Man of Steel, DC Comics' number one star, as he is. I mean, well, some people might say that's Batman, but yes, for this in particular, it is Superman. So, there are plenty of pop-up events, and there's plenty of comics out there, plenty of films to go and watch. So, celebrate Superman Day however you like. We're going to celebrate it with a song by Cypher. This is Superman.

Superman, just to celebrate Superman Day this Friday, 12th of June. Right, let's start with the first of our brand new songs for this week. This one's sent over by Grand Sounds PR, so big shout out to them over there. They have sent me the post-hardcore band from Germany, Man Looking Man. Now, we have played one of their songs before, but they are finally releasing their self-titled debut album this Friday, June the 12th. So it's all getting exciting over there. Go and check these guys out. You can find them on Instagram. It's the best place. Man Looking Man. Yes, that's what it is. Man Looking Man. You'll see the logo. It's a man looking at a man. Yes. Easy enough to find, but I really like the band. I like what they're doing. It really does blend the post-hardcore stuff with a bit of experimental, bit of raw emotional impact. And yeah, it's just good dynamics. It's a good song that they've done. And the album itself, it's looking good. I mean, 1, 2, 3, 4, 5, 6 tracks. And this one is from it. I love this one. It's brilliant. So go and check them out and pre-order the debut album. It is out this Friday. And this song's from it. It's called Samsara.

0: A Sparta. Everything you say. Right, let's have the first of these.
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0: Yeah, keep sending them in. I will keep adding them to my list, especially if you've got a specific release date. Make sure you put that on the email as well. I will try to get it into the most appropriate show. And remember, social media links, so important. I get so many bands going, here's some music. Yeah, what about you? Tell me about you. And send one song, not a whole album, one song. Tell me about you, links to your socials, and I'll get it into the show. These guys got it right. They are a female-fronted symphonic power metal band from Richmond in Virginia called Symphony of Destiny. And I'm loving this, yeah. They draw influence from bands such as Camelot, Nightwish, Epica, Seven Spires, and it's really good. I mean, the song itself really does blend those powerful vocals, orchestral arrangements, and Egyptian mythology-inspired storytelling. Yes. 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It's definitely the best place to find it. 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So do go and check them out, and you can get hold of this new single right now. It's available right now. It is called The Riddle.

0: Dominum. Dark Melodies.
1: Even the sky lit up, somebody's playing dark melodies.
0: Right, more new music then. This one sent over by Metal Devastation PR. Big shout out to Zach over there. And he has sent me the Northern Irish power thrash metal band Bakken, as in B-A-K-K-E-N, Bakken. They have got a brand new, what's their third studio album called Consent to Deception, coming out this Friday, June the 12th. Now, these guys have been around since 2011 and have been doing some awesome stuff out there and really putting themselves on the map. So, yeah, do go and check these guys out. You can find them on Facebook and Instagram, Bakken Band. Bakken Band. And they got their website as well, which is bakkenmetal.com. So do go and check them out, find out more about these guys, because they are awesome. They really are. If you like your power thrash, you're gonna love these guys. You really are. So this is from that new album. It's called Demon in You.

0: chemist beneath the scythe. Right, let's move on then, shall we, with another one of these.
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0: And as I've mentioned many, many times before, you don't even have to send it in yourself. If you've got a manager, a radio plug or whatever, give them the information, get them to send it over. That is what has happened here. This has come in via Rogue PR. So big shout out to Andrew over there for sending me this. These are the Italian dark rock industrial band Noir Addiction. Yes, Noir Addiction. They are really good. I mean, I like what they're doing. It's very glamorous, haunting atmosphere, quite a sense of decadence, rebellion, obsession. It's interesting. I like it. The grunginess to it as well. A little bit of shock rock thrown in as well. Quite theatrical. I just like it. It's really good. It's interesting. And I do like it when we get a good, interesting song. So go and check these guys out. Find out more about them. You can check them out on Facebook, Noir Addiction. So N-O-I-R Addiction. And their website as well, noiraddiction.com. Loads of information on there. You can go and check them out all over the place. So yeah, they are from Italy, but they are touring and doing all sorts of stuff. So yeah, have a look on their website. That is the best place. So let's have a listen to this new song then. This one is available right now, so you can get hold of it. It's called How She's Got It.

Rising Insane, Lighthouse. Right, still got a couple more new songs to get in. So this next one sent over by Ambercon Music. Big shout out to Pete over there. And he has sent me the Doncaster-based hard rock band Circle of Origin. Now, they have got a brand new EP coming out this Friday, 12th of June. And it's looking really good. I mean, I'm loving it. It's their second EP. It's called Gallows. And yeah, out this Friday. So if you want to find out more about these guys, you can find them on Facebook, Circle of Origin Band. Circle of Origin Band on Facebook. On Instagram, you got to put the dots in there. It's circle.of.origin. So yeah, go and check these guys out. I really like them. I mean, it's yeah, hard rock, a little bit of metal chucked in there as well. And yeah, you can definitely feel it. You can feel it, all right. It's a 5-track EP, so definitely pre-order this one. Links are all available from all their socials. This one is from it. It's called Watching the Walls.

Right, let's squeeze in one more final new song, and this one's sent over by Reaction Management. This is the London-based industrial rock band Blade of Thorns. Yes, if you like the likes of Slipknot, Nine Inch Nails and Seven Dust, then you are going to love these guys. They are Blade of Thorns. Find them on Facebook and Instagram, Blade of Thorns. And yeah, brand new single out this Friday. It is absolutely banging. It's going to finish the show perfectly. So I'm going to say thank you very much for listening. I've been Mark Cridland. You lot have been absolutely awesome. This is Blade of Thorns with their new single, War. It's out this Friday. I'll see you next week. The Rock Out has been a production of Musical Insights.

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7: Yes, hello and welcome to this week's edition of The Rock Out. I've got loads of great music for you this week and a couple of songs sent in directly from bands. And as everyone knows, the first song of every week is relevant to this week. And on Friday, June the 5th, it is National Gingerbread Day. Yes, a day to celebrate gingerbread. Now, I'm not a big fan of ginger, so I don't really like gingerbread. But yes, National Gingerbread Day. It is also celebrated in other countries on November the 21st. So just to mix things up again. But yes, it is National Gingerbread Day. You can always have a look on the BBC and other food websites to get some recipes and try out some new stuff. Gingerbread was actually first brought to Europe in 992 AD by an Armenian monk who taught French Christians how to bake it. See, now you know. So let's celebrate National Gingerbread Day with a song by Spider Dust. This is Gingerbread Man.

0: Welcome back. This next story is quite graphic. Viewer discretion is advised. We now go live to Candace Ledbetter. Candace, what can you tell us?
1: Jim, I'm standing in front of what used to be the old Daily Delight Sweets factory. Sometime after 2 a.m., a large fire broke out. Authorities say there was only one survivor who suffered third-degree burns over his entire body. As of now, his

There we go, celebrating National Gingerbread Day with Spider Dust. Gingerbread Man! Right, let's move on with the first of our brand new songs. This one's sent over by Shameless Promotion. Big shout out to Shauna over there. This is the Chicago alt-rock band, The Joy Thieves. Now, they're releasing a new single, yes, and a new album as well coming out. The new album, Apocalypse Pending, is out this Friday, June the 5th, and I've got a brilliant single from it. This band, if you like Chris Connolly, Shudder to Think, The Jesus Lizard, Ministry, Nine Inch Nails, Brain Bands, Public Enemy, that kind of thing, then you're going to love these, particularly as the song that I'm about to play you features Chris Connolly on vocals as well. So yeah, really like these guys. So you can go and check them out on Facebook and Instagram, The Joy Thieves. The Joy Thieves. Post-industrial alt-rock stuff. I really like it. They've got a website as well, thejoythieves.com, where you can find links to everything that these guys are on. So do go and check them out, find out more about them, and get hold of the new album. Saying the new album, Apocalypse Pending, out this Friday, June the 5th. This is from it. It's called No Anchor, featuring Chris Connolly.

0: That's black-toothed monsters. Right, let's have the first of these for this week.
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0: Yeah, keep sending them in. I will keep adding them to my list. And don't forget social media links. Don't forget them. Add them on there and the one song that you want me to play and any other information, particularly if you have a release date coming up. I will try to get it into the most appropriate show, such as this one. Yes, this is a band that we have played a couple of times before, but they've got a brand new single coming out this Friday, June the 5th. So not only is it a You Send It, We Play It, but it's also a new one. This is Seasons of the Wolf. Yes, you may remember me playing these before. They're progressive, atmospheric power metal band from Tampa Bay in Florida. So do go and check them out on Facebook. Seasons of the Wolf. Seasons of the Wolf. From there, they've even got a group as well, I've just noticed. Yes, they have. So yeah, do go and check these guys out, find out more about them, and get hold of this brand new single. So it is out on Friday, so you really do need to get hold of it. So I'll tell you what, I'll let them introduce it. This is Spitfire by
3: Scully here from Tampa Bay, Florida metal band, Seasons.

Failgunner, War in Heaven, featuring Adam Waitman. Right, more new music. This one's sent over by SanPR, S-A-N-P-R. Big shout out to Gary over there. And he sent me the brand new one from the Corby in the UK based alt-rock trio, Veins. Yes, they've got a debut album coming out this Friday, June the 5th. It is called A New Forever, and it's brilliant. I'm loving this. I really am. I do like a bit of alt rock. You know me, I love metalcore and I love a bit of alt rock. So when I got this one, I was like, definitely need to get this. We did have their debut single a little while ago, so now debut album, about time. It is a 10-track album, and you really do need to get hold of this. So you can find out more about these guys on pretty much every social media platform. Veins Band UK. So Veins as in V-E-I-N-S. Veins Band UK. Do go and check them out. If you can get to one of their shows, then it's highly recommended. They're doing the 12th of June in Leicester, 13th in London, 20th at a New Forever Fest in Corby. So yeah, go and check them out, find out more about them, and if you can get to a show, definitely do so. But yeah, get hold of the debut album. It's out this Friday, called A New Forever. You're gonna want to get hold of this one. This is a track from it then. It's called I Keep Falling.

0: as Dogma, Fate Unblinds. Right, let's have another one of these.
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0: Keep sending them in, I will keep playing them. And this one is from a band that I'm pretty sure we have played before, actually. They are called Week 13, as in W-E-A-K 1-3, all one word. Easy enough to find, so you can go and check these guys out. They are a three-man, low-tuned, underground metal punk rock terror band from Birmingham and the Black Country. The band is basically any genre or style it wants, as long as it uses metal overtones. Yes, they are Nick J. Townsend, singer and guitarist, Neil Palmer on drums, and Derek Pountney on bass. So yeah, go and check these guys out. They released a double album last year, and there's a few more songs and music videos available right now. So yeah, go and check them out. I really, really like these guys. They are doing some really good stuff. I mean, just the way that they blend genres. They haven't got one particular genre. They like to mix things up, and I just love it. They released this single that I'm about to play you on May the 13th, so it is available right now. I mean, what a day to pick, obviously. They are Week 13, so May 13th. Now, if you want to find them, Instagram is Week 13, so remember it's W-E-A-K-1-3 on there, and on Facebook it is Week 13 fan page. So do go and check them out, find out more about them. I like them basically because of they do what the hell they want, and they just play some good music. So this one is available right now. It's called Me to Be.

That's Rarity, Bring Dance. Right, let's have some more new music. This one's sent over by Gary at SanPR. Another one by Gary, yes. He has sent me the Eastbourne in the UK based alt-rock band, The Bitter Pills. Yes, I really like these. They're a rising fuzzy duo. They are going to be releasing a debut album later in the year. But in the meantime, brand new single out this Friday. We're going to play it for you in just a moment. If you like Royal Blood, Turnstile, Nirvana, then you're going to love these guys. So do go and check them out on Facebook, Instagram, and pretty much everywhere else. The Bitter Pills. The Bitter Pills. So yes, really, I just like the energy that these guys have got. It's good. I mean, say, if you're a fan of like old school Nirvana and stuff like that, then you're going to love these. So you can get hold of this brand new single on Friday. It is called Set Me Free.

fire. Right, a few more new ones. This one by Reaction Management. Big shout out to Jay over there. And he sent me the UK-based alternative metal band called Tall Boy, as in T-A-L-L-B-O-Y, Tall Boy. They kind of blend genres a little bit, but think alternative metal. That's probably the best way to go with them. Now, they got a brand new single out on Friday, and it's got two different versions. Now, as always, I do prefer to play the original version as the bands like, and there is a warning at the start of the show that there may be maybe adult-orientated language, so just be aware of that one. Let's just say the clean version is Feed the Algorithm. You'll hear what the original one is. It's basically about how social media is so hollow. Yeah, we're going to go with that. So hollow. So you can find these guys on Facebook and Instagram, tallboy.uk. Tallboy.uk. It's where it's T-A-L-L-B-O-Y. So, brand new single out this Friday. It's called Fuck the Algorithm.

a small crush. We have to cut that short because I've still got one more song to squeeze in. Yeah, still another one to squeeze in, yeah. This one sent over by, where are we now? Sam PR. Another one by Gary. So thanks very much, Gary. This is The Larches. Yes, they're back with a brand new single. Alt metal, a little bit of sludge metal in there as well. But yes, brand new single and video out this Friday. They're from Teesside in the UK. A little bit of raw alternative heavy rock and sludge metal thrown together to make some awesome music. Now you can find them on Instagram, larches.bnd, or the easiest place to find all their information is on their website, Larches, so L-A-R-C-H-E-S band.com, larchesband.com. From there you'll find all the information and all the links that you need to be able to check these guys out. So I'm going to say thank you very much for listening. I've been Mark Cridland. You lot have been absolutely awesome as always, and I'm going to leave you with the brand new one by The Larches. It's called Raxidermy.

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1: Good morning, Paul Connor here, back with the local news for East Kent and White Cliffs country. Acapella Fern Baker is boosting security after four thefts from her Honesty cake shed. Thieves took slices but left the cash box, costing Emma Burton around £100. She's keeping the honesty system, saying most customers do pay, and hopes the new measures stop further thefts. Police in Broadstairs have issued a dispersal order after bank holiday disruption from groups of youths. Traders reported thefts, intimidation and damage, with some closing early. Officers say they're responding to growing concerns from local businesses. A new CGI video shows the £8 million revamp of Margate's Winter Gardens, reopening next March. ABBA tribute act Bjorn Again will headline the opening weekend, with tickets for three shows already on sale and more acts to follow. Now over to Chloe for the weather.
2: Chloe here with the local DCR weather. Morning cloud and rain will clear northeastwards, turning drier but with further heavy afternoon showers following, perhaps thundery. Drier again later. Strong winds with a risk of coastal gales. Maximum temperature 17 degrees Celsius. The outlook for Sunday to Tuesday is dry but increasingly cloudy and breezy on Sunday. Band of rain slowly transferring east on Monday. Cooler and windy on Tuesday with sunny spells and showers, occasionally heavy. Today's sunrise and sunset times are 4:41 a.m. and 9:05 p.m., making the day length 16 hours 24 minutes. High tide for Dover is at 3:08 a.m. and 3:31 p.m., low tide at 10:21 a.m. and 10:48 p.m. Now back over to Paul for the travel.
1: Here is today's Kent Travel Update. On the roads, repairs causing traffic disruptions are the A249 northbound, A2 to A2500. Lane 1 closed for emergency bridge repairs. Disruption expected until the 6th of June. The A255 Broadstairs Road, Broadstairs, both ways. There are also multiple utility works across Kent, with closures and temporary traffic controls remaining in place. On the rails, daytime southeastern and high-speed trains are expected to run normally. Overnight services are impacted by engineering works across parts of the southeastern network on some routes, with bus replacement services in operation. Check departure boards when travelling late for updates. Port of Dover. Ferries from Dover to Calais and Dunkirk are running to schedule. That's all from us. Now back to the show.
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3: Thank you, lovely news people. It's 10:03 a.m. on Saturday, the 6th of June. Mark is here for the next 3 hours with plenty to keep you entertained.

Good morning, everyone. Yes, Haircut 100s. They're back. Brand new song. Yes, and a brand new album, which is coming out on June the 19th. Yes, called Boxing the Compass. So, yes, starting the show with a brand new one from a band who were massive in the early 80s. So, where were they about now? It's the main thing. So anyway, hello and welcome to this week's show. I'm here for the next 3 hours to keep you entertained and informed with information all across the East Kent area. And wherever you're listening, I don't mind. You could be listening in Australia. You could be listening in America. You could be listening in Dover. I don't mind where you're listening. Just say hello. Yes, you can get in touch throughout the show. You will need the number for joining in with our little competitions that we have, but it is the studio number. Yes, I'm live in the studio, so the studio number, if you want to text or WhatsApp on this number, it is 07525 636 560. So yes, if you have a look on my Facebook page, which is Mark Cridland Presenter, or you can type in Radio Voice Mark in one word and it will find it. You will see the live on air post and you will see that the number is highlighted in blue. If you click on that, and if you're on your phone, it will also open up the WhatsApp app straight on your phone to the DCR studio number, and then you can just save the number. Save it. Yes. And you'll know if you do type in the number, it will come up and say it's DCR studio. So yeah, get in touch for anything at all, really, anything at all. And if you're feeling brave, you can even send in a voice message and get your voice on the radio. 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So get in touch, 07525 636 560. So 07525 636 560. You can also email, it is mark@dcrfm.co.uk. Remember, it's mark@dcrfm.co.uk. So get in touch, get in touch. So yes, it's a bit of a dreary day out there at the moment. They are saying that it's going to get drier later, but it's a bit drizzly. They're saying it should, by late morning, it should hopefully stop, but possibility maybe a bit more later on. Yeah, it's going to be one of those days. It's going to be a drizzly day, unfortunately. So if you are going out, make sure you take a coat or an umbrella. It's also a little bit chilly. It's weird. It's like we've had so much heat. I mean, it says it's like 17 degrees, but it's a little bit breezy. And the rain doesn't help at all, does it? No, it doesn't. Traffic. Let's have a look at the traffic before we go any further. Because, good news, at the moment, touch wood, I'm grabbing hold of the studio desk here. All the routes in and out of Dover are all looking good. Even the motorways up and down to London, both are looking all good as well. I can't see any issues. The Port of Dover reporting no issues with any ferries, so that's all good as well. So yeah, if you spot any traffic while you are out and about, any issues on the road, and of course it is safe to do so, like you're a passenger or you've stopped and turned the engine off safely, then you can message him. 07525 636 560. So yeah, do get in touch. Do get in touch. So for anything at all throughout the show, keep me company. I am on my own today. last week I had Steve Hills here in the studio. We're getting used to how our systems work because he's old school radio. Yeah, back in hospital radio. He used to do Folkestone Hospital Radio back in the day. So yeah, so hopefully new stuff coming about. But right, let's move on then, because I know you don't want some more music. And you know what we could do with the rain and a little bit chillier? I could really do with a little bit more summertime. You probably could as well. This is Jason Aldean with his song, A Little Bit More Summertime. I put my teeth in, Little More Summertime. See? It was all planned.

let's, I'll tell you what, very soon we are going to be doing this week's Mid-Morning Musical. So that is a song from a musical that you have to tell me what it is. Now I'm hoping this week's one should be a bit easier because I've had some difficult ones recently and people haven't been doing so well. So hopefully you'll get it right this week. So if you want to join in with that, it'll be coming up very soon. Make sure that you've got the number saved in your phone. It is 07525-636-560. Remember, it is just the standard phone hooked up to our system. There are no extra costs, no hidden costs at all. So it is just like sending a message to your friend. I mean, if you get free text messages, free. If you're on Wi-Fi and you're using WhatsApp, free. 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So get in touch. There's no cost to it. You know, it's whatever you would normally pay for a message. So get in touch. 07525 636 560. 07525 636 560. If you put that into WhatsApp, it should come up and show you that it is the DCR studio number. So you'll know it's the right one. All right. Yes. So that's coming up very soon. Quick look at the traffic before we go any further, because Dover is starting to get a bit busier because, one, it is Saturday morning. Saturday mornings are always a bit busier in town because people are going shopping, but also because it's a bit drizzly and rainy out there, so more people are using their cars instead of other methods of transport into town. So it's a little bit busier in town. Quite a lot of traffic outside the entrance to St. James Retail Park, so that's no surprise real. So it is like you're backing up a little bit onto Mason Dew Road, but Woolcombe Street, a little bit busy, yeah. So as you're going into St. James Retail Park, so just give yourself a bit of extra time. That's what we always say, extra time, you'll be fine. No need to stress. You'll be all right. You'll be all right. So let's play a new song, shall we? A new one. Yes, a new one. This is by the band The Script. Yes, you know The Script. We've had plenty of songs from The Script in the past. And they are going to be releasing a brand new album. But it's not going to be out until August the 14th. Yes. Called The User's Guide to Being Human. I'd like that. You know, maybe that's a kind of book I could get behind, let alone an album title. How do you be human? Does anyone know how to be human? Well, maybe that's what all their songs are about. I don't know. I've only got this one. I don't know about the rest of the songs, but it's quite possible. It's a how-to guide on how to be a human. I know lots of people that could really do with that. Anyway, yes, that is the new album coming out in August. This single that I'm about to play you, it was released last week and it is available as a video and all sorts for it. So you can search online, you can get hold of it from all your usual places that you get your music from. Legally, people, you buy the songs or you stream it on your favourite streaming service. Either way does benefit the band. So, you know, buying it is better than streaming. But yeah, whichever your preferred is, I don't mind. This is The Script with the new single, Man in the Arena.

0: That's the Strokes. 1251. Yes, 12:51. It's not that. No, it's 10:28 a.m. on the 6th of June. Yes. Anyway, as I mentioned earlier, it is now time for this little game. And I'm hoping that many people would join in with this one because it shouldn't be too taxing. But I call it...
1: It's time for the Mid-Morning Musical. But can you guess which musical this song is from?
0: Yeah, as I mentioned, I have... I've had the more difficult ones recently. This one should be a bit easier. Yes, yes. So I am hoping that many of you will get in touch. If you know where the song that I'm about to play you is from, get in touch. So it is a song from a musical. Now, when I say musical, it could be a stage musical. It could be a musical film. It could be an animated musical film. The main definition of a musical is that the characters that are on stage or screen are the ones that are actually singing. They're the ones performing the song. It's not background music. It's the ones on stage and screen who are performing. So it could be from a wide variety of things. And of course, because many musicals are made into films and stage shows and mix and match all over the place, I only need to know the name of the show. I don't need to know who's singing it. I don't need to know the name of the song, because those things can sometimes change. So let me know where this song is from. That's all you have to do. That and your name, text or WhatsApp 07525 636 560. So 07525 636 560, and let me know where this song is from and your name. I will give you the answer after the ad break.
2: 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Madness takes its toll. But listen closely.
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0: You saw me walking along the beach. You watched me turn round the headland, and the tide, it cut me off. The rocks were wet, too wet to climb, so I panicked. But you didn't. You dialed 999 and asked for the Coast Guard.
1: Coast Guard.
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Adele, Roaring in the Deep. Right, so before the adverts, we had this week's mid-morning musical. And yes, as expected, a few people managed to get it right because it was a bit easier this week, wasn't it? Yes, it was. Yes, yes. It was, of course, from the Rocky Horror Picture Show. That was Richard O'Brien, Patricia Quinn, Neil Campbell with The Time Warp. So, the people that messaged in with the correct answers were Sean in Whitfield, My Mum, Jasmine. So, well done to all of you. Hang on, there's one on the text as well. There was Stephen on the text as well. So, well done to all of you for getting it right and messaging in with the correct answer. If you got it right at home but didn't manage to message in for whatever reason, maybe you're driving, maybe you're shy, maybe you missed the number. It's 07525-636-560. Then you can still get a massive pat on your back and go, yay, I know my musicals. So yes, your next chance to test your knowledge will be coming up after the 11 o'clock news. That will be our free question quiz, the general knowledge quiz, just to test your knowledge and try to waken you up a bit more on a Saturday morning, especially when it's horrible and rainy outside. I've just nipped outside to see what the weather's like, and it is chucking it down at the moment. It's not nice out there, no. And of course, there are events going on today, outdoor events. I'll tell you more about that in a little bit. Yes, it's rainy, it's horrible, it's not nice at all. But to cheer you up though, if you have a song that you really like, now try to remember that I do try to keep this show in the range of 1990 all the way up to now. So anything from the 90s to now, if you have a request, a song that you really like that is suitable for this time of day on a Saturday, get in touch. If I can find it on our system, I will play it for you. Just message in. You can text or WhatsApp 07525-636-560. You can also email if you like. It is Mark, M-A-R-K, at dcrfm.co.uk. Otherwise you can also message me on Facebook as well. Remember, on Facebook it is Mark Cridland Presenter, or on both Facebook and Instagram you can just follow me, Radio Voice Mark, all one word, Radio Voice Mark, Facebook and Instagram, easy enough to find. So send me a message, whichever way you like, with a request. This request is for Jasmine, seeing as she got the musical rights. I think it's only right that I play the request that she asked for. This is by a group called Canterbury. Now, I don't know much about these, but the song's interesting. So, yeah, go and check them out, Canterbury. So, this one for Jazz, this is called Take Me Out the Wall.

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1: Indeed. Bit of Damien Rice, Cannonball. Right, some of you may notice that next week there's some big competition of kicking balls around. Yes, the FIFA World Cup 2026 starts next Thursday. Now, I'm not a football guy, so I've had to look into more about this. So it is starts next Thursday, 11th of June. So yes, the FIFA World Cup. So it could be, it's going to be a lot of people that are very heavily invested in this. I mean, at my day job, there is a like a thing people put money in and randomly got a country. And if they win, they win the money. There's loads of different things going on. Remember, if you're gambling, gambling's safe. Gamble safe. But yeah, so you got, where is it? It's in the US, Canada and Mexico. So it's across basically the whole of North America and Central America. So yeah, I mean, it's everywhere. It's all over the place over there. So FIFA World Cup. And one thing that really caught my eye was the Norway team. Yes, Norway's national team. They haven't managed to qualify for a World Cup since 1998. But this year, they're back. After a 28-year absence, they are back. Now, considering that the many years ago, the Vikings were the first people to land on North America, apart from the indigenous people, obviously. But the eastern side of the country, of the world, should I say. Norway and Sweden and all that stuff. So the Scandinavians who went, a Viking, went to North America a long time before Christopher Columbus. So what they've done in this spectacular return to the FIFA World Cup, and because it is in America, they've done a special official team photograph, all dressed as Vikings. Yes. Oh dear, yes. They got the renowned photographer David Yarrow and a private beach near Oslo, and the squad were transformed into full Viking army with shields, swords, period costumes and long ships lining the shore. So yeah, just to celebrate their return to the FIFA World Cup. They kick off their Group B campaign on June the 16th. But if you haven't seen the photos, have a look. It's impressive. It is. It's impressive. And I think they are making a statement there of, yes, the Vikings are returning to America. I like it. I mean, I find it quite entertaining that they do that kind of thing. I haven't seen any other interesting ones. Have you? Have you seen any other interesting team shoots? Just, yeah, these official photographs. Have you seen any other interesting ones? I want to know. Get in touch. 07525 636 560. Right, I'm going to play a song. That will take us up to the 11 o'clock news. Straight after the news will be the free question quiz. So, as we're talking football, let's play a classic football song by Fat Les. Spin the Loo!

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1: Good morning, Paul Connor here, back with the local news for East Kent and White Cliffs Country. A cappella Fern Baker is boosting security after four thefts from her Honesty Cake shed. Thieves took slices but left the cash box, costing Emma Burton around £100. She's keeping the honesty system, saying most customers do pay, and hopes the new measures stop further thefts. Police in Broadstairs have issued a dispersal order after bank holiday disruption from groups of youths. Traders reported thefts, intimidation and damage, with some closing early. Officers say they're responding to growing concerns from local businesses. A new CGI video shows the £8 million revamp of Margate's Winter Gardens, reopening next March. ABBA tribute act Bjorn Again will headline the opening weekend, with tickets for three shows already on sale and more acts to follow. Now over to Chloe for the weather.
2: Chloe here with the local DCR weather. Morning cloud and rain will clear northeastwards, turning drier but with further heavy afternoon showers following, perhaps thundery. Drier again later. Strong winds with a risk of coastal gales. Maximum temperature 17 degrees Celsius. The outlook for Sunday to Tuesday is dry but increasingly cloudy and breezy on Sunday. Band of rain slowly transferring east on Monday. Cooler and windy on Tuesday with sunny spells and showers, occasionally heavy. Today's sunrise and sunset times are 4:41 a.m. and 9:05 p.m, making the day length 16 hours 24 minutes. High tide for Dover is at 3:08 a.m. and 3:31 p.m. Low tide at 10:21 a.m. and 10:48 p.m. Now back over to Paul for the travel.
1: Here is today's Kent Travel Update. On the roads, repairs causing traffic disruptions are the A249 northbound, A2 to A2500. Lane 1 closed for emergency bridge repairs. Disruption expected until the 6th of June. The A255 Broadstairs Road, Broadstairs, both ways. There are also multiple utility works across Kent, with closures and temporary traffic controls remaining in place. On the rails, daytime southeastern and high-speed trains are expected to run normally. Overnight services are impacted by engineering works across parts of the southeastern network on some routes, with bus replacement services in operation. Check departure boards when travelling late for updates. Port of Dover. Ferries from Dover to Calais and Dunkirk are running to schedule. That's all from us, now back to the show.
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3: Yes, indeed, it is 11:03 a.m. So, you know what time it is.
4: It's time to get your thinking cap on. It's the three question quiz.
3: Yes, indeed, the three question quiz. So this is three general knowledge questions that should help awaken your mind on a Saturday morning, but shouldn't be too taxing. I'm trying to get the balance right, because I don't want to make it too hard that you can't play, but then I don't want to make it too easy that you can do it whilst you're still dozing. No, you need to get your mind going a little bit. Get you thinking, get those brain cells active, and especially today with the dreary weather. It would be different if it was nice and sunny, but it's not. No.